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6: From the Waring Sturgis Ford Weather Center, I'm meteorologist Ember Sky. Areas of smoke tonight with partly cloudy skies and a low near 65. Tuesday morning stays smoky and mostly sunny, warming toward 94. Wednesday turns cooler with likely showers and thunderstorms, high near 84.

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1: The Sturgis Motorcycle Rally is here, and the Home Slice cast is taking over the Black Hills. 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
1: 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Full Throttle Saloon, Highway 79, past Fair Butte, east of Sturgis.

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10: From the Waring Sturgis Ford Weather Center, I'm meteorologist Ember Sky. Areas of smoke tonight with partly cloudy skies and a low near 65. Tuesday morning stays smoky and mostly sunny, warming toward 94. Wednesday turns cooler with likely showers and thunderstorms, high near 84.

0: Back behind the mic and back to work. What up, Mario? Courtney Lopez here. Fired up to get to hang with you for the next few hours. A lot of radio fun to get into, including Cordo and I going head-to-head in another round of the Sling Game.
1: Plus, we'll dig into the buzz to see what's trending from the weekend, filter through our mentions to see what is on your mind, play all your favorite music. And we are just a few songs away from asking a random question. So turn it up. You're on with Mario and Courtney Lopez.
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1: You're on Mario Lopez. Courtney steps out of the studio for a minute, but left behind a random question for Fraser to ask. What do you got?
2: What is something that people would be surprised to find out that you've never learned how to do?
1: Well, I think you and everyone in the studio knows this. I've never learned, and I'm embarrassed to say this out loud, I've never learned how to use a computer, really.
2: That is true.
1: I'm not trying to be funny.
2: That's legitimately true.
1: I was at the age of when it came out, I was getting by just fine without really having to do it. And then when obviously it became part of our lifestyle, essentially, then at that point, you know, I had an assistant or a buddy help me out.
2: Masa!
1: So, or my wife. So that's why I've never ordered anything.
2: Yeah.
1: I honestly don't even know how to turn one on. I just know on the window, like, so when the kids leave something on in the computer, I just know to go to the corner and hit that little red dot to shut it off. I just go to the corner and shut it off.
2: That's it.
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14: 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Full Throttle Saloon, Highway 79, past Fairview, east of Sturgis.
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19: From the Waring Sturgis Ford Weather Center, I'm meteorologist Ember Sky. Areas of smoke tonight with partly cloudy skies and a low near 65. Tuesday morning stays smoky and mostly sunny, warming toward 94. Wednesday turns cooler with likely showers and thunderstorms, high near 84.
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0: Mario Lopez here. Today's lesson in music history takes us back to the mid-60s and the song that introduced the world to the Monkees. I'm going to come back to reveal it next.
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1: Do you get haircut anxiety? What up, Mario Lopez here. Apparently, one in five men do, at least according to a new poll. Those who get haircut anxiety say they feel nervous asking their stylist or barber for a new hairstyle. I can't believe I'm even saying this. They've been afraid to ask for specific haircuts in the past, even when they really wanted it. Wait, do they think the barber's just going to start laughing at
2: him? It's not the barber's choice. It's your hair, so...
1: And the barber wants to mix it up.
2: Yeah, probably.
1: He wants to keep you happy. The study also found the average guy gets their haircut 10 times per year and had the same hairstyle for 7 years. Now, when I was younger, I used to mix it up all the time. Now that I'm older, you know, you get older, you're a little more conservative. I keep it pretty consistent. When I was telling my
2: son... The height grows.
1: Subtly, I've made little changes, maybe a little higher. Sometimes it'll get a little longer in the back.
2: But it's pretty consistent.
1: Pretty consistent. So I was telling my son about his alpaca do that he's got to mix up. And come on, it's time to let that go. He goes, Dad, you've had the same hairstyle for 30 years. What do you know about hair?
2: Years.
1: I'm like, whoa, that hurt.
3: Coming up. More Mario Lopez coming up.
1: Courtney and I have seen the devastation in Venezuela. Entire families have lost everything after the recent earthquake. 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
14: From the Waring Sturgis Ford Weather Center, I'm meteorologist Ember Sky. Areas of smoke tonight with partly cloudy skies and a low near 65. Tuesday morning stays smoky and mostly sunny, warming toward 94. Wednesday turns cooler with likely showers and thunderstorms, high near 84.
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0: I'm Mario Courtney Lopez. Back to school creeping up on us. 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

0: You're on Mario and Courtney Lopez. Music rolls on after some quick health buzz. Nostalgic fitness is trending. Break out the leg warmers.
1: Yes.
0: Gen Z ready for some jazzercise. TikTok overrun with clips from Jane Fonda aerobics to Tai Bo. Oh, Billy Blanks, get in there. Experts say it's all about going back to something that's fun and enjoyable, not so high intensity and exhausting.
1: Well, Tai Bo was intense and exhausting.
0: It was as intense as you wanted to make it. All right, let's get back to music.
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2: So, have you hopped on any of the maxing trends lately? You're all Mario Courtney Lopez. If you're somehow unfamiliar, The maxing trend is people looking for ways to optimize even the smallest details of their lives. From sleep to PTO, a little paid time off, to reading habits, new research is taken to the next level by figuring out the best way to max out the happiness of any given day.
0: Look, time with family tops the list, and the more time people spent with them, the happier they tended to be. Other ways included staying active, away from screens, and cutting down on your commute time if possible.
3: Also naps.
2: I feel very blessed to get to spend a lot of time with the family. 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Screens other than my phone, I'm pretty good and very lucky that the commute time is possible.
3: But the phone, you're always on the phone.
0: 3.5 hours.
3: You're not on other screens.
2: 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Because you know I don't use a computer. Another time, I'm having fun if I'm in the bathroom.
0: Which is 20 hours out of the day.
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14: From the Waring Sturgis Ford Weather Center, I'm meteorologist Ember Sky. Areas of smoke tonight with partly cloudy skies and a low near 65. Tuesday morning stays smoky and mostly sunny, warming toward 94. Wednesday turns cooler with likely showers and thunderstorms, high near 84.
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0: You're on Mario Courtney Lopez, keeping the music and fun coming at you as Cordo shares one of the weird and or intriguing random thoughts that crosses her mind. What you got, honey?
1: So when I was in elementary school, we learned about a shape called a rhombus. And then I have never heard that word uttered again.
0: Oh, I remember the rhombus just because it sounded really cool. No, I don't remember the actual shape, but I remember the word, the rhombus, because it sounded like...
1: It sounds like if someone's figure.
2: By the way, I wouldn't know.
1: Like she looks like a rhombus.
0: What is the shape of a rhombus? Let's look it up real quick.
2: I don't know. Let's see.
0: What shape is a rhombus?
3: A rhombus is a four-sided geometric figure in which all four sides...
2: Oh, thanks for destroying.
3: And each of the two pairs of opposite sides are parallel to each other.
1: Yeah.
0: So a square.
3: This is from...
1: No, but it's like this.
2: No, but it's like... But it's like italics. It's like a square, but in italics. It's like this.
1: Yeah.
0: Oh, that. Oh, that's a diamond. So a diamond.
2: Basically kind of like a diamond.
1: It's like a diamond.
2: It's like a diamond.
1: A wide diamond.
2: A wide diamond.
0: Huh. Well, there you go.
2: This is why
0: kids.
2: We never heard of it again.
0: Mm-hmm. There you go.
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0: All right, at All Mario on Facebook and X, at All Mario Lopez on IG, Mario and Courtney Lopez here. Love hearing from your questions, comments, whatever you got. A few more songs. I'm going to dive into our mentions to see what's on your mind, so don't move.
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1: What up, y'all? Mario Courtney Lopez. 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What you got for us today?
2: This is from at Brew King Brent. Heard you guys talking about IPAs the other day. The IPAs aren't from India. They are from England originally.
1: That makes more sense.
2: They would brew pale ales with super high hop content so they could ship the beer to India in the 1800s. The high hops act as a natural preservative so the beer wouldn't spoil along the way on the long ship journey to India. I brew some great IPAs at my house. Let me know if you want some shipped to you.
1: Hey, that's very nice, Brew King Brent. And yeah, it did sound a little odd that they would be from India. England makes a lot more sense.

0: Okay, learned something.
1: What we learned is I was correct when I said I don't think they're from India.
0: But they, the way it was written looked like, yeah.
2: Coming up. More Mario Lopez coming up.
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0: 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Two nights, one stage. Incredible lineup, too. BTS, Benson Boone, Cardi B, Goo Goo Dolls, Kenny Chesney, Zara Larsson, Snoop, and more.
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0: Mauro, Courtney Lopez, keeping the music coming your way after some quick buzz. New survey suggests first impressions may start with a first name. Nearly one in five Americans admit they make assumptions about people based solely on their first name. When people were asked which first name carries the most negative baggage, Karen was the runaway winner.
1: Poor Karens.
0: Poor Karens out there.
1: That's not fair.
0: Who were born after this Karen phenomenon.
2: Karens must be endangered because, like, no one's really naming.
0: No.
1: Well, I don't think anyone was named Karen after they started this. This is all the poor Karens prior to.
0: You know what's the male equivalent of Karen? Chad.
2: Chad
0: came in second, followed by Donald, John, and Damien. Oh, you got a brother, Damien.
1: Poor Damien, really?
0: It's always had a negative connotation.
1: Because of the movie.
0: The movie.
2: Yeah.
0: Omen.
1: Well, that's not how Damien spells his name. So.
0: Yeah. One in five of us don't like our own names. It would change it if we could.
1: We had to do this segment, huh? You just had to do this segment.
0: I would change my name originally if we could.
1: To what?
0: I think I probably would have rather it had my grandfather's name, Luciano, or Raphael.
1: Raphael, really?
0: Over Mario?
2: Raphael.
0: Maybe Luciano. Maybe Luciano.
1: Luciano better.
0: I know I would have changed your name. Oh, I'm just kidding.
1: Let's move on.
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0: 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I just wanna spend
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1: You're on Mario Courtney Lopez. Are you into scrapbooking? Physical keepsakes are making a comeback as more people look for ways to preserve memories beyond their phone screens. You know, this makes a lot of sense because I have so many pictures on my phone, but unless I actively look, you can't just pick it up and check it out. And you can't find it most of the time. Mm-hmm. You're pretty good about organizing your pics.
2: Not so much anymore because is just busy.
3: Well, at a certain point, you take a lot of photos now because it's just on your phone. So,
1: well, that's the deal.
3: Too much.
1: They're letting them just sit in their camera roll, and many are printing their favorite shots, saving ticket stubs from concerts, sporting events, that kind of stuff, and creating scrapbooks with mementos. A printed album, scrapbook, or journal offers a personal way to kind of relive it, and you can tell the stories behind them.
2: You know, I used to always make a photo album book through Apple.
1: You did. That's right.
2: For
1: you did.
2: Every,
1: what happened?
2: Every life. I mean, just you making me do all that. No, I'm just kidding. But we just did have Sonny's birthday, and I should make that for him because I do have it of the other kid's birthday. Poor Sonny, third kid. He just, whatever.
1: Yeah, he's cool.
2: It's whatever.
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19: From the Waring Sturgis Ford Weather Center, I'm meteorologist Ember Sky. Areas of smoke tonight with partly cloudy skies and a low near 65. Tuesday morning stays smoky and mostly sunny, warming toward 94. Wednesday turns cooler with likely showers and thunderstorms, high near 84.
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the National Weather Service in Rapid City has issued a tornado warning for East Central Meade County in West Central South Dakota, Southwestern Seebach County in West Central South Dakota, until 10 p.m. Mountain Daylight Time. At 9:27 p.m. Mountain Daylight Time, a confirmed tornado was located 11 miles south of Durkee Lake, or 14 miles south of Faith, moving southeast at 35 miles an hour. Expected hazards included a damaging tornado and baseball-size hail. A tornado has been confirmed. The following impacts are expected. Flying debris will be dangerous to those caught without shelter. Mobile homes will be damaged or destroyed. Damage to roofs, windows, and vehicles will occur. Tree damage is likely. Locations impacted include Takini. Move to an interior room on the lowest floor of a well-built building away from windows. If you are outdoors, in a mobile home, or in a vehicle, move to the closest substantial shelter and protect yourself from flying debris. Tornadoes are difficult to observe at night. Take cover now. Repeating, a tornado warning has been issued until 10 p.m. Mountain Daylight Time for the following areas: in South Dakota, northern Meade, southern Meade, and Seebach.

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4: Let me tell you.

0: Game. All right. What's our theme today, Fraser?
1: We're going to do animal terms that you may or may not have heard of.
0: Okay.
1: These are slang terms used for different parts of animals, different animals.
2: Okay.
1: All right.
0: Ready?
1: The dewlap, Mario.
2: The dewlap is what the otter swims in the morning. Dewey does a lap around, so he does a dewlap.
1: Can't swim in dew. No, that's incorrect.
3: These are what animals do?
1: These are animal terms. Correct. Terms for animals or terms for things they do, terms for animal body parts.
3: Oh.
1: Courtney.
3: Tongue.
1: Incorrect. It is the loose skin hanging under the neck of a cow, dog, lizard, or bunny. I.e.
2: Wait, a cow, dog, lizard, and bunny all have a dewlap?
1: Yes.
3: Wow. I thought that would just be called a turkey neck.
1: A blanket has a dewlap as well.
2: Wow. Wow.
1: Okay.
2: Wow.
1: It is 0-0. Here's the next one. Scoot. Mario.
2: Scoot is when a rabbit no longer hops because it's old, it scoots.
1: Incorrect.
2: No?
4: What is it?
1: Courtney.
3: When a dog rubs their butt on the carpet.
4: Yeah. Okay.
1: Technically, that is scooting, but that is not what I'm looking for. I'm looking for S-C-U-T-E, which is a thickened, bony plate on a turtle shell or the back of a crocodile.
2: Oh, wow.
3: You need to start spelling this.
1: A scoot. I'll spell it.
2: Okay.
1: That's
2: fine.
1: Here we go. What is spraint? S-P-R-A-I-N-T. Spraint.
2: Spraint?
1: Spraint.
2: Sprain is when a bird can no longer use a particular wing. He has a sprain, so
1: no.
2: He just kind of flies with one wing.
1: This is incorrect.
2: Dang.
1: Incorrect.
2: But you know what? My effort is
1: The effort is applauded.
3: It is when they are spray painting. It's called a sprain.
1: That is incorrect. It is otter poop. Otter poop.
2: Oh, see, there is an otter right there.
1: It's called sprain. It has its own word for its poop.
2: Okay.
1: All right, one more. Hands on buzzers. Waddle. Ooh.
4: That was me.
1: I'll let Courtney go.
2: Oh, come on.
3: It is how they walk. They waddle back and forth like a pregnant person.
1: Incorrect.
2: Oh, it's not how the penguins waddle? A waddle is found in the bushes of Australia. It's similar to the wombat. It's a distant cousin.
3: Oh, God, no.
2: It's a waddle.
1: It's incorrect.
2: No?
1: It is the...
2: I like my definition.
1: The fleshy carnicle hanging from the neck of poultry, like a turkey.
2: So isn't
1: the
2: that giant... a dewlap?
1: Nope. Not on the turkey or poultry.
3: Wow. That's actually...
1: Only on cows, dogs, and rabbits and the other thing.
5: 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More Mario Lopez coming up.
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3: From the Waring Sturgis Ford Weather Center, I'm meteorologist Ember Sky. Areas of smoke tonight with partly cloudy skies and a low near 65. Tuesday morning stays smoky and mostly sunny, warming toward 94. Wednesday turns cooler with likely showers and thunderstorms, high near 84.
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0: Y'all, Mario Courtney Lopez music rolls on after some quick buzz. We told you last week that Miley is getting a Barbie. Well, Barbie also now is getting a postage stamp.
1: Very interesting. The only time I ever need a stamp now is when I send Christmas cards.
0: They're more of a collector's thing. I don't even know if you're supposed to use them, but all right.
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0: Courtney Lopez here with some quick buzz for you. Final season of the critically acclaimed series The Bear has been released, following the journey of star chef Carmen Brasado as he transforms his family restaurant into a high-end dining experience. Season spans 8 episodes, showcases the emotional chaotic events that unfold over a day and a half. We were in the first 2 seasons, then it got a little too stressful for us.
1: Same for me. I couldn't go back.
0: Yeah, it's like, whoa, like we're running a restaurant here. It's not nasty.
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1: So do you have health FOMO? Mario and Courtney Lopez here. Half of Americans are looking to flip their approach to wellness on its head. And according to new research, most said they're simplifying their approach by focusing on habits such as quality sleep, regular movement, and nutrition. Cannot get away from the classics. That will definitely do it. Younger generations also frequently experience health FOMO, or the feeling that they're falling behind in their health goals due to not keeping up with the latest trends and tools. And as far as a diet, fiber maxing is in. Fiber supplement sales are way up this year.
2: I need fiber because you know.
1: Yeah, you know I don't need it.
2: I'm stuffed.
1: But along with a lot of other ladies, I'm not trying to generalize, but a lot of ladies seem to struggle with that issue.
2: No, I know. We go through it all the time, and you're poor just ladies. Like living and...
1: I'm living. I'm just like a bird with a straight intestine. I eat a Tic Tac. I got it.
3: Yep. Just straight to the bathroom.
2: Like, I have health FOMO for you. I have bathroom FOMO for you.
1: Right?
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20: From the Waring Sturgis Ford Weather Center, I'm meteorologist Ember Sky. Areas of smoke tonight with partly cloudy skies and a low near 65. Tuesday morning stays smoky and mostly sunny, warming toward 94. Wednesday turns cooler with likely showers and thunderstorms, high near 84.
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0: Mario Lopez here, getting close to the end of our radio fun. Just one last thing to get to, plus probably enough time to play a request or two before I get out of here. 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

0: 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What's up, y'all? Mario Courtney Lopez. Time for one last thing. And yesterday, I kind of briefly mentioned this, but I am very proud of myself. I have culinary skills that I was not aware of. I attempted to cook an exotic dish, tacos de lengua, which is a.k.a.
1: disgusting.
0: Cow tongue tacos. They're incredible. It's a delicacy. And my buddy, who lives on a farm, brought me a cow tongue, freshly cut cow tongue, vacuum sealed, of course, when he came to visit me recently. And I brought it. My wife refused to cook it because it's a live tongue.
1: No, and I don't care to.
0: So
1: it's a tongue. It's a huge tongue.
0: I Googled the recipe. I got my crock pot. I got all my ingredients. And it was a 5-6 hour procedure.
1: Procedure.
0: That's what I said. It was a 5 or 6 hour procedure. And it turned out excellent. And it was so succulent. I crushed 6 tacos right off the top. And then I had it for breakfast the next day with some eggs. Oh my gosh, it is next level. And then with the green salsa and the homemade corn tortillas. By the way, Crock-Pot, incredibly underrated.
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4: From the Waring Sturgis Ford Weather Center, I'm meteorologist Ember Sky. Areas of smoke tonight with partly cloudy skies and a low near 65. Tuesday morning stays smoky and mostly sunny, warming toward 94. Wednesday turns cooler with likely showers and thunderstorms, high near 84.
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0: 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Thanks to you, as always, for hanging with us. If you missed anything or just want to relive some of our radio fun, hit up allmario.com. We are back to do it all again for you tomorrow. Till then, Mario Lopez saying good night.
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4: From the Waring Sturgis Ford Weather Center, I'm meteorologist Ember Sky. Areas of smoke tonight with partly cloudy skies and a low near 65. Tuesday morning stays smoky and mostly sunny, warming toward 94. Wednesday turns cooler with likely showers and thunderstorms, high near 84.
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1: The Sturgis Motorcycle Rally is here, and the Home Slice cast is taking over the Black Hills. 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
10: From the Waring Sturgis Ford Weather Center, I'm meteorologist Ember Sky. Areas of smoke tonight with partly cloudy skies and a low near 65. Tuesday morning stays smoky and mostly sunny, warming toward 94. Wednesday turns cooler with likely showers and thunderstorms, high near 84.
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5: From the Waring Sturgis Ford Weather Center, I'm meteorologist Ember Skye. Overnight, partly cloudy with areas of smoke and a low near 65. Later today, smoky and mostly sunny with a 30% chance of thunderstorms afternoon, topping out near 94. Wednesday, storms likely, high near 84.
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7: From the Waring Sturgis Ford Weather Center, I'm meteorologist Ember Sky. Overnight, partly cloudy with areas of smoke and a low near 65. Later today, smoky and mostly sunny with a 30% chance of thunderstorms afternoon, topping out near 94. Wednesday, storms likely, high near 84.
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4: From the Waring Sturgis Ford Weather Center, I'm meteorologist Ember Sky. Overnight, partly cloudy with areas of smoke and a low near 65. Later today, smoky and mostly sunny with a 30% chance of thunderstorms afternoon, topping out near 94. Wednesday, storms likely, high near 84.
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3: 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And I don't think there's this relationship between McCarthy and O'Connell that people think there is.
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3: And I truly think that O'Connell wanted nothing to do with J.J. McCarthy. I still believe that. Wow. I absolutely believe that J.J. McCarthy will be traded before week one.
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8: From the Waring Sturgis Ford Weather Center, I'm meteorologist Ember Sky. Overnight, partly cloudy with areas of smoke and a low near 65. Later today, smoky and mostly sunny with a 30% chance of thunderstorms afternoon, topping out near 94. Wednesday, storms likely, high near 84.
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7: From the Waring Sturgis Ford Weather Center, I'm meteorologist Ember Skye. Overnight, partly cloudy with areas of smoke and a low near 65. Later today, smoky and mostly sunny with a 30% chance of thunderstorms afternoon, topping out near 94. Wednesday, storms likely, high near 84.
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4: From the Waring Sturgis Ford Weather Center, I'm meteorologist Ember Sky. Overnight, partly cloudy with areas of smoke and a low near 65. Later today, smoky and mostly sunny with a 30% chance of thunderstorms afternoon, topping out near 94. Wednesday, storms likely, high near 84.

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7: From the Waring Sturgis Ford Weather Center, I'm meteorologist Ember Sky. Overnight, partly cloudy with areas of smoke and a low near 65. Later today, smoky and mostly sunny with a 30% chance of thunderstorms afternoon, topping out near 94. Wednesday, storms likely, high near 84.
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Remember when you swore to God I was the only person who ever got you? 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
2: What is one word to describe Rapid City Area Schools?
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7: From the Waring Sturgis Ford Weather Center, I'm meteorologist Ember Sky. Overnight, partly cloudy with areas of smoke and a low near 65. Later today, smoky and mostly sunny with a 30% chance of thunderstorms afternoon, topping out near 94. Wednesday, storms likely, high near 84.

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6: From the Waring Sturgis Ford Weather Center, I'm meteorologist Ember Sky. Overnight, partly cloudy with areas of smoke and a low near 65. Later today, smoky and mostly sunny with a 30% chance of thunderstorms afternoon, topping out near 94. Wednesday, storms likely, high near 84.
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4: From the Waring Sturgis Ford Weather Center, I'm meteorologist Ember Sky. Overnight, partly cloudy with areas of smoke and a low near 65. Later today, smoky and mostly sunny with a 30% chance of thunderstorms afternoon, topping out near 94. Wednesday, storms likely, high near 84.
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9: From the Waring Sturgis Ford Weather Center, I'm meteorologist Ember Sky. Overnight, partly cloudy with areas of smoke and a low near 65. Later today, smoky and mostly sunny with a 30% chance of thunderstorms afternoon, topping out near 94. Wednesday, storms likely, high near 84.
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8: From the Waring Sturgis Ford Weather Center, I'm meteorologist Ember Sky. Overnight, partly cloudy with areas of smoke and a low near 65. Later today, smoky and mostly sunny with a 30% chance of thunderstorms afternoon, topping out near 94. Wednesday, storms likely, high near 84.
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0: Good morning. It is Roadhouse Rebellion. What day of the rally are we on? Do you guys know?
1: 11.
2: Day 5.
0: Day 5.
3: Dodge, duck,
0: high five.
3: Dip, dive.
1: Thursday, oh, Friday, Saturday, yeah. Sunday, Monday. Yeah.
0: Day 5.
1: 5-ish, 6-ish.
0: High five.
1: We're good. Day 5, give everyone the high five. It is, what does it say? Dodge, duck, dip, dive. What?
3: Dodge, duck, dip, dive.
1: What does that even
3: and
1: mean?
3: Yeah, have you ever seen the movie Dodgeball?
0: No,
1: oh, yeah.
0: I don't think I have.
1: Okay, yeah. Oh, yeah. You can dodge a wrench.
3: Dodge, duck, dip, dive, and dodge. Those are the 5 Ds of dodgeball.
0: Oh, boy.
3: Anyway.
1: I'm so glad. Does this come into play for the rally at all, or are we playing dodgeball later?
3: Look, dude, every day of life is like a game of dodgeball.
1: Okay.
3: You gotta get out of the way of the things that are trying to hurt you, and you gotta get in there and get offensive and aggressive about the things you want to take and gain.
0: I like it.
3: Believe offensive. In yourself.
0: Do you know what we could really use here at the studio we have here is a fan.
1: Oh, we could use some fans. You know,
0: yeah,
1: I wish people
0: really
1: would show up.
0: With our backs to
1: the
0: street.
1: What do you mean, a literal fan?
0: The sun is just, like, pounding on us.
3: Yeah, it's pounding on you guys.
0: But the shade is over there. We're standing in the only sun.
1: At least you have that beautiful olive skin. I'm gingery Jason.
0: I know. My
1: neck is going to be so much redder than it
0: already is.
3: And so that kind of brings us to what I was going to bring up is our color coordination. So I've got the darker greenish, then the mid green, then
1: mocha,
3: the
1: mocha green to mint.
3: Yeah, turquoise over there ish.
1: We're kind of like a coffee.
3: But then skin tone. Really bright, light, white, and then
1: not as white, kind of white,
3: and
1: dirty
3: then
1: white.
3: Beautiful tan.
0: And look at the hair. Yeah.
3: Oh, my gosh.
1: It has hair, don't really have hair.
3: Are we not the most beautiful trio in the world right now?
0: You're welcome, everybody.
1: You're welcome, world.
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0: welcome back to your Roadhouse Rebellion. What's next? What's on the agenda?
1: I kind of want to talk about what Brandon thinks neutrals are called.
2: Neutrals?
1: It is spelled
2: N-U-T-R-L.
1: You're right.
0: First of all, what is that?
1: A neutral is a low-calorie, zero-calorie, I believe, seltzer drink you can put inside your body. Makes you feel good. It's an alcoholic drink.
2: Maybe we should try them.
1: My biggest thing, is that it is neutral, but it's funny because I've never in my life thought it was a nutteral. And nutteral is hilarious because it might also be nut right left.
0: Is it?
1: So you're covering both sides.
2: Nutterly?
0: Is it breakfastable, you know? Do you think we could drink one right now?
1: I mean, I feel like it's a rally. You could probably
2: I love you.
1: Drink one right
2: We're
1: now.
2: We're live on the radio right now. Can I get one of those? Can I get three Nutterals?
3: Three Nutterals?
2: Yeah, or neutrals or whatever they're called.
1: They call them
2: can we do different flavors of them?
3: Yeah.
2: Cool. And then we'll drink them, and I'll pay for them later.
3: Okay, perfect.
2: What's your name?
3: Daria.
0: Actually,
2: Daria?
0: Put them on Murdoch's tab.
2: Yeah, put them on Murdoch's tab.
0: Yeah.
2: he'll come start one later.
0: Yeah.
2: Got him!
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3: From the Waring Sturgis Ford Weather Center, I'm meteorologist Ember Sky. Mostly sunny today with scattered afternoon thunderstorms and a high near 92. Smoke moves in overnight with a low around 64. Showers and thunderstorms are likely Wednesday with a high near 84.

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8: From the Rapid City Post, your Black Hills energy bill will likely be increasing in December to cover the cost of the $320 million Lang 2 generating station in the northern part of Rapid City. Last week, Black Hills Energy requested approval from the South Dakota Public Utilities Commission to add a new monthly surcharge to customers' bills, known as the phase-in plan rate, to cover construction costs of the plant. The plant will serve 78,000 customers and replace the aging 1960s-era Ben French power plant on Deadwood Avenue. The estimated monthly bill impact of the Lang 2 surcharge will be approximately $19.70 for an average residential customer and about $24.25 for small commercial customers. And in Sturgis, fire crews have stopped the forward progress of a 150-acre wildfire near Bear Butte that drew a multi-agency emergency response and prompted travel warnings along Highway 79 outside Sturgis on Monday afternoon. The fire, which initial reports indicate was human-caused, started near the Iron Horse Campground. Emergency crews were first alerted shortly after 2 p.m. Monday when the fire was burning roughly a half mile from Bear Butte Lake Road. For the Rapid City Post, this is Jerry Steinle.

0: Amy Brennan and Zachy Moon, your Roadhouse Rebellion, all things rally until noon, and we got our neutrals. Well, I didn't get one, but you guys did.
1: When I said, can I get a nutteral, she said yes.
2: Amy, reach around the right. Reach. Give it a reach around.
0: Oh, there we go.
1: There it is. Did you want, I have not drank from this. Would you rather have an upside down
0: pineapple? No, I want
1: strawberry.
0: You
1: want strawberry?
2: Nice. I'm going to take that.
1: Why is mine upside down?
2: Do you want blueberry instead?
0: What are we going to cheers to?
1: We're cheersing to 5 days at the rally. It's okay. It's the whatever day it is at the Sturgis Motorcycle Rally. It's right at the beginning of the week. It's going to be a great time. And here we go.
0: Oh, this one smells good.
2: Day five, feeling alive.
1: Okay. Okay, this is really good.
0: Oh, mine is delicious.
2: Very neutral, right?
1: Yeah, who says you can't have a nutteral
0: vodka,
1: right in
0: seltzer,
1: the morning?
0: Vodka, seltzer, real juice. That's what it says.
1: Nutteral. Nothing like busting a nutteral in the morning.
0: Is this sugar-free?
1: Yeah,
2: There should be zero calories, zero sugar. It should just be very nutteral.
0: Oh, see, 100 calories, no added
1: sugar.
0: That's
1: why they call it that. It's very, it's like down to
0: this is what I'm drinking the rest of the rally.
1: That's really good,
2: dude. It's got real cojones.
1: This pineapple one was good. It's not overpowering with pineapple. So you get the pineapple flavor. It tastes good.
0: Is it upside down?
1: It is, actually. Yeah, it is.
3: Breakfast served hot. With a side of chaos. Ride with the Roadhouse Rebellion. 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
10: From the Waring Sturgis Ford Weather Center, I'm meteorologist Ember Sky. Mostly sunny today with scattered afternoon thunderstorms and a high near 92. Smoke moves in overnight with a low around 64. Showers and thunderstorms are likely Wednesday with a high near 84.

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1: From the Rapid City Post, this is the Daily Slice for Tuesday, August 11th of 2026. I'm Amy Rose, and here's what's going on. Your Black Hills energy bill will likely be increasing in December to cover the cost of the $320 million linked to generating station in the northern part of Rapid City. Last week, Black Hills Energy requested approval from the South Dakota Public Utilities Commission to add a new monthly surcharge to customer bills, known as a phase-in plan rate, to cover construction costs of the plant. The plant will serve 78,000 customers and serve as a replacement for the aging 1960s-era Ben French power plant on Deadwood Avenue. The estimated monthly bill impact of the surcharge will approximately be $19.70 for average residential customers and approximately $24.25 for small commercial customers. Fire crews have stopped the forward progress of a 150-acre wildfire near Bear Butte that drew a multi-agency emergency response and prompted travel warnings along Highway 79 outside Sturgis on Monday afternoon. The fire, which initial reports indicate was human-caused, started near the Iron Horse campground. Emergency crews were first alerted shortly after 2 p.m. Monday, when the fire was burning roughly a half mile from Bear Butte.

0: Lake Road.
1: And two have been arrested after the gunfire that was reported on Skyline Drive. Here's Jerry Steinle with the details.
2: In Rapid City, police have identified the two shooters from Sunday morning's gunshot call from the Stonewall Overlook area of Skyline Drive as 20-year-old Wakapyo Yinpa Richards and 29-year-old Miranda Marks, both of Rapid City. A search warrant was executed at their residence in the 1900 block of Twin Elms Drive, and police have recovered the handgun used during the incident. Both suspects have been placed under arrest for reckless discharge of a firearm and possession of a loaded firearm while intoxicated. A 21-year-old Nebraska man is in custody in Rapid City after pointing a rifle at another person inside a vehicle and attempting to flee from officers on foot. On Sunday night, police were dispatched to the 3700 block of Arizona Street to investigate a report of an assault with a weapon. When they made contact with the reporting parties, officers determined that Kendrell Cavaez, 21, of Rushville, Nebraska, was inside a vehicle when he pointed a rifle at another occupant. Cavaez was located a short time later near 5th Street and Stumer, where police apprehended him after a foot chase. Cavaez was arrested for aggravated assault and obstruction before being transported to the Pennington County Jail.
1: And the 86th Sturgis Motorcycle Rally is tracking closely with last year in crowds and law enforcement activity, according to Sturgis Police Chief Getty Bandewater. Police are addressing underage drinking, fake identification, impaired driving, and unauthorized drone activity. Bandewater said the department is handling roughly 1 to 5 DUI cases per night. Police are also urging motorcyclists to ride within their abilities, watch for other riders, and obey traffic laws. A temporary flight restriction is also in effect over the rally area, and authorities are working with federal partners to detect unauthorized drones. And now over to Zachary Conger for national and international news.
3: Good morning. U.S. health officials want food manufacturers to provide more information about new additives and ingredients. Under a proposal announced Monday, food companies would have to notify the Food and Drug Administration before introducing new colors, flavorings, sweeteners, and other ingredients found in processed food. The change would reverse a decades-old policy allowing companies to self-certify that new ingredients are safe. That policy has long been criticized by health advocates, who blame it for allowing thousands of additives into the U.S. food supply. Reforming the system has been a key pledge for Health Secretary Robert F. Kennedy Jr. and his Make America Healthy Again movement. In other news, Taylor Fresh Foods is voluntarily recalling products containing jalapenos because of potential salmonella contamination linked to fresh jalapenos supplied by Coast Citrus Distributors. Recalled items include guacamole, pico de gallo, and taco dip with best if used by dates through August 16, 2026. Products were distributed in multiple states and sold at Kroger, Stop and Shop, Target, Whole Foods, Trader Joe's, and Walmart. No illnesses have been reported linked to Taylor Fresh Foods products. Consumers should discard recalled products and can receive refunds at the place of purchase. Questions can be directed to Taylor at 855-455-0098 from 8 a.m. to 5 p.m., Monday through Friday.
1: And finally, the trial of a man accused of orchestrating the 1996 killing of rapper Tupac Shakur has started. The unsolved case has gripped the hip-hop world for 30 years. The trial began Monday and is expected to last about a month. Dwayne Kefdi Davis has pleaded not guilty to one charge of murder with a deadly weapon. At the time, Davis was a leader of the Southside Compton Crips. People who will testify include those who saw Shakur moments before he was shot, as well as people who were affiliated with rival record labels. Shakur was on his way to perform at a Las Vegas club when a car pulled up beside him. Shakur was shot multiple times and died a week later. That was your Daily Slice for Tuesday, August 11th of 2026. The Daily Slice is a production of Home Slice Media Group and the Rapid City Post. 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Hosted by Amy Rose with Jerry Steinle, Zachary Conger, and meteorologist Ember Skye. I'm Amy Rose. Have a great day.
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0: Okay, we're back. The Roadhouse Rebellion, and it's time for our rally edition of Say That Emotional Phrase. We got to do it angry, excited, sad, and flirty. And today, the phrase is, it's only 7 a.m. and I have swass.
1: Oh, that's a long one.
2: Okay.
1: It's 7 a.m. I must be swassy.
0: And don't remember not to scream into the microphone.
2: I'm going to move it away because when my angry is loud. All right, I'll start it off. It's only 7 a.m. and I have swass.
1: It's pretty mad. He's pretty mad. Angry?
0: Dude's in the camera.
1: Angry?
0: Yeah.
3: Yes, sir.
1: It's only 7 a.m. and I have swass.
0: Are you ready for this? It's only 7 a.m. and I have swass.
2: Hey,
1: made Houston look.
3: Holy.
1: He was like, oh. He's like, that sounds like their day's
0: room. Believable.
2: You got some pipes, girl. All right. Excited. I'm going to say it excited. It's only 7 a.m. and I have swass.
1: Victory. It's only 7 a.m. and I have swass.
2: Ho ho!
0: Pass the loomy. It's only 7 a.m. and I have swass.
1: I can smell it. Sad now.
2: Sad. It's only 7 a.m. and I have swass.
1: It's only 7 a.m. and I have swass.
0: It's only 7 a.m. and I have swass.
2: Okay.
1: It's flirty. This is going to be really hard because it's going to be on camera, too. When Amy goes, we have, like, people dialing in 1-800.
2: 1-800-AMY.
1: 1-800-FLIRTY-AMY.
2: Amy will slay me. All right. Flirty. What's up, ladies?
1: Hey.
2: It's only 7 a.m. and I have swass.
1: Hey, it's only 7 a.m. I already have swass.
0: It's only 7 a.m. and I have swass.
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0: Funky Cold Medina.
1: Your voice is like 10
0: I'm Brandon, Zachy Moon to my left, Amy Ruse on my right. We're down here enjoying life at the Real Rock Bar. 1337 is the address, right off of Main Street. But I want to talk to you guys about traffic and driving around. We've gone through a whole weekend and a day.
1: Now that we're 5 minutes in.
0: Yeah, we've gone like a whole weekend and a day. How has driving been for you guys?
2: It's been pretty easy. The interstate has been what the interstate is during the route.
0: It always is. But flow.
2: Yeah. It's chill. It's calm-ish. But I will say I do always take the back road secret way to get downtown. Always.
1: Same. Ballpark
2: road. Let's not tell everyone because I don't want everyone to start doing it.
0: I don't do that.
2: Because I've seen like one person on the road back there.
0: It always
2: like
0: feels
2: any
0: longer.
2: Time. It's actually not, dude. It's actually super faster and cool.
1: Can I be honest here? I think people are driving around like jerks this year. I don't know why.
0: It's been a lot of jerking.
1: I don't know what it is.
2: Don't jerk and drive. That's wild.
1: But people are driving.

0: around like maniacs. I think last time I checked, we had 12 deaths already.
1: Eesh.
2: So, oh, man.
1: Let's hope that tapers off. We don't need any more of that.
0: And people are seeing this happen. They're reading it in the news, but they're still driving around like jerks.
2: It's so wild.
0: Because it's not going to happen to me. You know, that's the mindset.
2: Exactly. You're not wrong.
0: I've been riding my motorcycle for 60 years. Well, guess what? So were they.
1: And then that's when it ended. Yeah.
0: Yeah.
1: It's kind of wild. You know, all the traffic. When we come back, I'll tell you about how something happened to me the other day.
0: Okay.
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4: From the Waring Sturgis Ford Weather Center, I'm meteorologist Ember Sky. Mostly sunny today with scattered afternoon thunderstorms and a high near 92. Smoke moves in overnight with a low around 64. Showers and thunderstorms are likely Wednesday with a high near 84.

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1: Ladies and gentlemen, Vikings guy day one.
2: And he was plopped with McCarthy. And I don't think there's this relationship between McCarthy and O'Connell that people think there is.
1: Really?
2: And I truly think that O'Connell wanted nothing to do with J.J. McCarthy. I still believe that. Wow. I absolutely believe that J.J. McCarthy will be traded before week one.
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4: In Rapid City, police have identified the two shooters from Sunday morning's gunshot call from the Stonewall Overlook area of Skyline Drive as 20-year-old Macapio Yinpa Richards and 29-year-old Miranda Marks, both of Rapid City. A search warrant was executed at their residence in the 1900 block of Twin Elms Drive, and police have recovered the handgun used during the incident. Both suspects have been placed under arrest for reckless discharge of a firearm and possession of a loaded firearm while intoxicated. A 21-year-old Nebraska man is in custody in Rapid City after pointing a rifle at another person inside a vehicle and attempting to flee from officers on foot. On Sunday night, police were dispatched to the 3700 block of Arizona Street to investigate a report of an assault with a weapon. When they made contact with the reporting parties, officers determined that Kendrell Cavaez, 21, of Rushville, Nebraska, was inside a vehicle when he pointed a rifle at another occupant. Cavaez was located a short time later near 5th Street and Stumer, where police apprehended him after a foot chase. Cavaez was arrested for aggravated assault and obstruction before being transported to the Pennington County Jail. For the Rapid City Post, this is Jerry Steinle.

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0: So the other day, it was Roadhouse Rebellion. Welcome back.
1: Welcome.
0: The other day, I was cruising in, you know, and I was kind of running late, I'll be honest. So I bumped the Crown Vic of mine up. Mind you, it's got horns on the front, red rims, it's baby blue. And so I'm cruising in to Sturgis, and what I always do is hit the second exit. Say you're coming from Rapid, right?
1: Oh.
0: I hit that second exit. Just as I come around the corner, there's a cop. I'm like, so what? Yeah, I'm doing 72, but, like, so is everybody else. But no, he picks me out of the group and pulls me over.
2: Brandon, you have a hole in your...
0: Yeah, it's for airflow.
2: Yeah, okay.
3: And you have long horns on the front of your car.
2: And you have horns on the front of your Crown Vic.
3: And red rims.
0: He pulls me over, and he's like, I pulled you over because you were going a little fast. I was 72. Really nice officer. Really nice highway patrolman. Like, super nice. He's like, where are you headed? And I'm like, well, I'm going to go do some radio, and then I play a show later. And he's like, oh, and mind you, at that time, I was wearing my American flag bib coveralls, too. So I was like, well, I don't know what I'm supposed to say that's not wrong, you know, at this point. I'm in a weird-looking car wearing American flag bib coveralls and with nothing on underneath them. I'm like, don't search me. But then, so he gives me a warning, and then he goes, well, I had to pull you over because I needed to ask you about your car. Like, what? I see this thing all over. What is the deal with this car? I'm like, yeah, it's pretty cool, ain't it? I'll swap you. Because he had a pretty nice ride, too. Whatever, lights and everything on the top.
1: Oh, wow.
0: I'm like, dude, I'll trade you straight up right now. Like, you don't think I won't, but I'm taking the horns. So he said no.
2: Was it RCPD, like, filling in and helping out in Sturgis area?
0: It was a highway patrolman.
2: So he saw you. He sees you everywhere.
0: Yeah, man.
2: You think he's, like, sitting up at the top of Catron watching you fly into Exos?
0: Possibly.
2: At, like, 98?
0: Possibly. I'm not going that fast.
2: Mount Rushmore Road.
0: But just definitely speeding.
3: Congratulations, though, for not getting a ticket.
0: Didn't get a ticket. It was a good warning, which is the first one in a long time. I think, honestly, I've probably been told pulled over 6 to 8 times in the Crown Vic. And most of the time, barely speeding.
2: Wow. What I love the most about it is it's you're not going to get in trouble. First of all, you don't do stupid stuff like drink and drive or any stuff like that.
0: I haven't
2: done
0: that in days.
2: Beautiful father. You're a beautiful father of a like bunch of beautiful kids.
0: A whole bunch
2: great
0: of
2: family.
0: Kids.
2: But your aura, bro. You
0: I
2: just have an aura, dude. It smells good.
3: It's orange.
4: 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This is the Roadhouse Rebellion.
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12: From the Waring Sturgis Ford Weather Center, I'm meteorologist Ember Sky. Mostly sunny today with scattered afternoon thunderstorms and a high near 92. Smoke moves in overnight with a low around 64. Showers and thunderstorms are likely Wednesday with a high near 84.

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0: It's the Roadhouse Rebellion. Rally stuff till noon with us, and then, you know, the Loud Shift,
1: the Loud Shift?
0: Yeah.
1: Also known as Second Sh...
0: I want to have a BF here real quick.
1: A boyfriend?
2: A best friend?
0: I'm bringing Mama Bear out real quick.
2: Booty fart.
0: Because I'm really tired of something. And that is riding the line! Stop doing it!
2: What do you mean by this?
0: You're going to get hurt. You're going to get clipped.
2: What do you mean by this?
0: Move your bike to the middle of the lane. Quit riding on the line.
2: Don't ride the line the whole time. So, funny enough, I'm very trained. I actually took motorcycle classes, and there is a time to ride the line, especially to create visibility for vehicles in front of you, because you need to be in the visibility of a rear-view mirror or a side-view mirror for a car in front of you. So you should ride the line at that time. I would say the outside line. But depending on what your point of curve is, you might need to be on the inside line.

0: Interstate where the road is straight.
1: Well, yeah, well, so there's on a motorcycle, there's actually three lanes in one lane. You've got the left tire. No, I'm telling you, for real. Left tire, middle, and then the right tire lane of, like, say, if your car's driving, right? Yes. But what I think what Amy's saying, and I agree with her, is, like, sometimes guys don't realize how they put on different handlebars. They got big fairings. They don't realize how fat they are. And so, like, their stuff's hanging over the line as they're kind of riding the line.
2: Yeah.
1: And so they're essentially in your lane. It'd be no different than, like, a car just sitting there with its mirror or a truck.
0: That's
1: riding.
0: A much nicer way to explain it than I did.
2: 1,000,000% on the same page, by the way.
1: So I see what she's saying. And I think it is one of those things people got to be aware of. They're trying to ride defensively, but I think they kind of forget that, like, their left arm is scraping your car.
2: I got toe mirrors on my truck, dude. I agree with you guys wholeheartedly.
1: Yeah.
2: I'm just saying, once in a while, there is a reason to be on that inside line. But, yes, the whole way, nah.
0: Do I feel better? No.
2: You look great, though.
1: I know friends that purposely put their toe mirrors out this time of year.
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4: 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What the Constitution Means to Me traces the profound relationship between four generations of women and imagines how it will shape the next generation. 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

0: We back Amy Brennan and Zachy Moon, your Roadhouse Rebellion. What kind of things do people have to look forward to today? It's 8 o'clock, so what's going on the rest of the day? Some people are just getting up. So.
1: I play at 2 o'clock inside the Loud.
0: Ooh,
1: or
0: there
1: inside
0: we
1: the
0: go.
1: Pavilion.
0: Free concert.
1: Yep, come on over. 2 to 4, we're going to be kicking things off. Oh no, here comes a cop.
0: Uh oh.
1: And they're pointing at us.
0: Uh-oh.
1: Oh, no, it's the chief of police.
2: Oh, no.
0: It's Vandy Water.
1: Oh, my gosh, look at him. And we're over here drinking Nutterals.
0: Oh, no.
1: Does he need one?
0: Oh, no. Are we allowed to drink yet?
1: I don't see why not.
3: I think we're allowed to. I don't know if he's allowed to drink in uniform, and he looks like a very well-manicured, handsome gentleman.
1: He is a handsome gentleman.
3: I'm not going to offer him a drink. I don't think
1: so. There's a ton of events going on, is what we're trying to say, Amy.
0: Should we come back and talk about events? Because now I'm distracted.
1: Yeah, well, we probably got to talk to the cop.
0: Yeah.
1: All right. Fair enough.
0: Uh-oh.
3: All right.
1: Wish we had headphones.
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7: From the Waring Sturgis Ford Weather Center, I'm meteorologist Ember Sky. Mostly sunny today with scattered afternoon thunderstorms and a high near 92. Smoke moves in overnight with a low around 64. Showers and thunderstorms are likely Wednesday with a high near 84.

0: 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You're riding with the Roadhouse Rebellion.
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13: From the Rapid City Post, your Black Hills energy bill will likely be increasing in December to cover the cost of the $320 million Lange 2 generating station in the northern part of Rapid City. Last week, Black Hills Energy requested approval from the South Dakota Public Utilities Commission to add a new monthly surcharge to customers' bills, known as the phase-in plan rate, to cover construction costs of the plant. The plant will serve 78,000 customers and replace the aging 1960s-era Ben French power plant on Deadwood Avenue. The estimated monthly bill impact of the Lange 2 surcharge will be approximately $19.70 for an average residential customer and about $24.25 for small commercial customers. And in Sturgis, fire crews have stopped the forward progress of a 150-acre wildfire near Bear Butte that drew a multi-agency emergency response and prompted travel warnings along Highway 79 outside Sturgis on Monday afternoon. The fire, which initial reports indicate was human-caused, started near the Iron Horse campground. Emergency crews were first alerted shortly after 2 p.m. Monday when the fire was burning roughly a half mile from Bear Butte Lake Road. For the Rapid City Post, this is Jerry Steinle.
0: No filter, no brakes, all throttle. That's the Roadhouse Rebellion.

0: It's your Roadhouse Rebellion, and we're in trouble. We got the chief of police here with us.
1: Yep.
0: Yeah.
1: So, is it a big deal that we're over here drinking these nutters?
0: Are we allowed to drink at this
1: neutrals?
0: Time?
2: Yeah. You're in the right place, right place.
1: Oh, okay, good. Okay. But anyways, how's things going? Business is normal?
2: Yeah, you know, this has been a good rally. Looking for the first weekend, we thought we'd probably be a little busier with the late time of the year, you know, into August there. And it started out a decent rally, I think, and not just necessarily law enforcement. I think just people in town. Yeah. Looking at stats, I've talked to some people, you know, whether it's the bars or whether it's some vendors, and they seem to be comparable to last year, you know.
1: Yeah.
2: And that's when you start looking at our stats. We're comparable last year, so that's indicative of a pretty good-sized start of the rally. We'll see how that goes today throughout the week. You know, it tends to kind of die off a little bit and then pick back up with the weekend because some of our locals in the area, you know, they'll come out and then go back home for work for a couple days and then come back out for the weekend. So.
0: What are those stats kind of looking like right now?
2: Very comparable last year. I didn't get a chance to grab them before I came down here, but we're sitting on par for last year.
1: Which is good because last year was a 85,
2: yep.
1: right? So you
2: yep.
1: would have thought essentially attendance would be up. So
2: yep.
1: here being 86, if we're comparable, that means this is a good year.
2: Yeah. You know, one of the things I'd like to say is one of the things we're seeing, it seems like there's a lot more juveniles that are trying to drink, you know. So we're seeing some fake IDs and some juveniles getting into some of the bars. And our security at these establishments are doing a pretty good job of IDing them, bringing them out to us. And, of course, we're addressing the issues. So you know, if you're not 21, we want to encourage you, probably not the place to be sitting in a bar because it's going to cause you a little night in the jail, especially if you're over 18.
1: It's like, let's be honest, if you're not 21 and you're trying to use a fake ID, coming to the Sturgis Rally probably isn't the best place to start.
2: No.
1: You know, like, go somewhere else.
2: Yep, exactly.
0: What's the craziest thing you've seen so far?
2: Well, it's just been kind of crazy, you know. It's always unique and crazy, you know. You know, for me, as the chief, there's not a lot of times I'm inactive, involved in stuff. I try to stay back and I try to manage it from the 20,000 foot ceiling. But you know, it gets ugly sometimes when I go down there and there's nobody around and I have to take action. You know, I got to kick off the rust a little bit and try to remember how to be a cop someday. So.
1: yeah.
2: So, yeah. But no, that's been good.
1: We need to get a cop down here.
2: And so that's where I've been involved. I've been walking down and dealing with security a couple times where there was no officer available because they were tied up doing some other stuff, and I had to deal with some of these juveniles, unfortunately. You know, so
1: So
2: that's where I'm getting a personal experience of seeing that we're having a bunch of juvenile alcohol offenses. But as far as rally, you just got to walk on run. Look, we could probably look out here and see something unique, you know.
1: Yeah.
2: Every block has something unique going on about every hour of every day here. So,
0: What advice would you like to give to the riders that are listening?
2: You know, I think the Highway Patrol's been putting a good message out. We've been seeing it here in Sturgis as well. There's a lot of riders that aren't very confident in their abilities,
0: uh-huh.
2: and we've been seeing some serious accidents, unfortunately, because of those lack of abilities. So, you know, let's make sure you're utilizing all the traffic or evading all the traffic laws, and make sure you're being aggressive rider. And when I say aggressive, I'm not meaning driving 90 miles an hour through town, just being hands up, eyes up, making sure you're watching ahead of you, watching out for the other bikers, because some of these other bikers aren't paying attention, and they're squeezing over the center line a little bit, maybe leaning into that curb a little bit, and they're going to end up hitting you. So that's where I'm saying be aggressive. Make sure you're being proactive, watching these other riders so that you don't have to experience an accident or injury.
0: All right.
1: Yeah.
0: Sorry.
1: No, I was just going to say we could take a quick break, maybe come back and ask some more rally stuff with the caps.
0: Let's do it.
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10: From the Waring Sturgis Ford Weather Center, I'm meteorologist Ember Sky. Mostly sunny today with scattered afternoon thunderstorms and a high near 92. Smoke moves in overnight with a low around 64. Showers and thunderstorms are likely Wednesday with a high near 84.

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0: 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Bring me that
1: smile in the morning. 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

0: It's your Roadhouse Rebellion. We are back with Chief Vandewater. Do you have a question?
1: Well, kind of, a little bit. We were talking about riding and riding within your ability. You know, and I think it's obvious, it seems obvious, like, don't drink and drive. And also, like, common sense would be, like, if you're newer to riding and maybe you're not that experienced, especially don't drink and drive. I mean, it, you know.

0: But have you? Has there been a lot of DUIs?
1: You know, our DUIs are probably, like I said, they're, I think they're pretty low. I mean, we're still seeing probably one to five a night just for the Sturgis Police Department.
0: Yeah.
1: So we're just handling the city of Sturgis, you know. And then when you add in the Highway Patrol and the Meade County Sheriff's Office, that encompasses all of Meade County.
0: Yeah.
1: And so you start seeing some bigger numbers. But we're still seeing the drinking and driving, you know. They'll come down here, park their bike. And instead of being smart about bringing the bus, they decide to drink and then they drive. And that's what we're seeing. We had a serious accident actually just up here a block away from us on Sherman Street the other night with a subject. He was in a car, of course, but he was drunk and failed to yield the right away and T-boned a motorcycle. And unfortunately, those people got injured. And, of course, he's in jail now. And we're still seeing the drinking and driving, and you know, the Highway Patrol tries to focus on getting that memo out, and as well as we do, that, you know, if you're going to drink, don't drive.
2: Yeah, and I know at the end of the night, all these bikes have to be cleared out of Main Street, correct?
1: Yep.
2: How many bikes do you think are towed away every evening?
1: It depends some nights. So, and the main reason people think that we're trying to rain on their parade and ruin their party, right? So we actually wait until a little bit after 2 so that the bars can give the people time to get out of there and get their bikes and get off the street. But our public works comes in, cleans this mess up, and makes it look brand new every day, and they do a phenomenal job. So we come in about 2:15 and we start towing, and I think we average probably 3 to 5 a night minimum. Motorcycles, and that goes all the way down to Middle Street from Sherman down to LaSalle there, and there's a lot of cars. We're seeing a lot of cars this year that are being left in the parking area, so it's a car rally, unfortunately.
0: Yeah, I guess sometimes, though, having your bike towed or, you know, if you've been drinking.
2: Yeah.
1: Yeah.
0: And what do you do?
2: Also, you were having trouble with the air, too, with people flying drones.
1: Yeah.
2: Are you getting that under control?
1: Yeah, you know, so we're working with the air marshals this year. They were able to get a temporary traffic temporary flight restriction in and above Sturgis here. So now they have some equipment that will ID, you know, if a person flies a drone, whether it's a personal use or commercial use, it locks in their location and tells us where they're at. And we work with the air marshals, and we go talk to these people. And sometimes they're, depending on what their license status is, whether it's a personal license or a commercial license, they may get a fine from them. We're encouraging people. It's not a safe place to fly the drones, you know. And there is ways that you can get waivers by contacting the Homeland Security, the flight, the air marshals, and asking for, you know, some of the businesses and some of the commercial pilots are doing video footages for commercial purposes, you know, whether it's advertising a business or whatnot. So there is some allowances there.
2: Okay, great.
0: Let's go.
2: All right.
0: Well, cool.
2: Yeah.
0: Well, thank you, sir. Anything else you want to get out there?
1: No, I just appreciate talking. It's a good rally. It's Monday. It's going to be hot. I don't know if we're going to have much weather, but it's going
2: to
1: be hot.
2: Are you trying to steal our job? Because you're doing a really good job.
1: Sometimes you get me talking, I never shut up, and then it's like, I got to shut up, so I stop talking, and people stare at me, so then I start talking again.
0: Officer,
1: it's a nervous thing.
0: Officer, I'm going to go ahead and have to just settle you down, sir.
1: Please don't tase me, bro.
2: Can we tase you?
1: If I had a taser, I would look at it. I have tased myself.
2: Can we? Bring one back. We'll tase Brandon. Yeah.
0: I don't really like this idea, but I'm not against it.
1: It only hurts
0: for
1: 5 seconds.
0: I'm not saying I'm in it. I don't know if I'm in it, but we'll see.
2: We think you're so awesome. Thank you so much. We really do appreciate you.
1: Thanks for having me. Hopefully everybody has a good rally and enjoy it.
2: And make sure to give your staff a high five, because we sure appreciate it.
1: Yeah, we'll do that.
0: Give them a high five.
2: Yeah.
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10: From the Waring Sturgis Ford Weather Center, I'm meteorologist Ember Sky. Mostly sunny today with scattered afternoon thunderstorms and a high near 92. Smoke moves in overnight with a low around 64. Showers and thunderstorms are likely Wednesday with a high near 84.

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3: 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You also make coffee. 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

0: It's your Roadhouse Rebellion. We're back. We have another guest. Her name is Tina Vambaugh. She's awesome. She's a golfer in the middle of the rally.
1: Yes.
0: You're like the only golfer here.
1: Yeah, my attire is not quite fitting in with the rest of the crowd, but I do like to go against the grain.
0: I love it.
2: I think it's great.
0: You look like a star.
2: Have you had a lot of bikers in at the Meadowbrook?
1: Yeah.
0: Are you serious?
1: Yeah. People stop in and grab a slice and a beer at Marco's, and you might have somebody that wants to just do something other than be on the road in the heat of the day.
2: Part of the trip. If you're here all week, it's like, can I get some tea times?
1: Yeah.
0: How was your drive down here to Sturgis?
1: It was easy coming in. I am not looking forward to the exit out.
0: Yeah.
1: Yeah.
2: Yep.
1: And I don't think it matters which route you go when you're here in the middle of the day. It doesn't matter if you take the back road through the, by the VA or by the chip or whatever. It's all part of it. It's just people. Go slow. Take your time.
0: I don't think the ride out is that bad.
1: No. It was a piece of cake pulling into town.
0: Where'd you park?
1: At First Interstate Bank
0: parking lot. Yeah. Oh, you paid for your parking?
1: No.
0: You didn't?
1: No.
0: Oh, wow.
1: But most people do.
0: Oh, you know a person?
1: No.
0: Oh, no? Okay.
1: But I just,
2: you know.
0: She worked her unicorn magic.
1: There you go.
2: Exactly. That's good.
1: Where does a person park if they just need to go to the bank? That's what I said. And she said right here. And I said, okay.
0: Cool.
2: Well, that's good.
1: Yeah.
2: Have you ever tried a Nutteral? A neutral,
1: no,
2: I guess.
1: No, she doesn't drink. I don't really drink, so.
2: Oh, yeah.
1: But me are either. They good?
2: I don't drink unless it's for breakfast.
0: Tastes like a... Just kidding. Seltzer water.
1: Look at you spelt people. Y'all are shedding LBs. Like,
0: I'm very swollen right now.
2: Yeah.
1: Well, I'm sure standing up here, standing in the sun.
0: I ate a rally dog the other day and just, done some shots.
2: I gained some weight because I watched her eat that rally dog.
0: I'm going to eat another one today.
1: If one wanted to buy a rally dog, where would you buy one and what is it?
0: The Loud American.
1: Okay.
2: The food truck.
0: Stitch. And... I forget what his name is. They came up with it.
1: Okay.
2: Yeah.

0: Do you know what's on it? Like,
1: oh,
0: what,
1: yeah.
0: Tell me.
2: Popcorn, oh, yeah. Steak.
1: Tips.
0: Okay.
1: Smaller ones.
2: A hot dog. And then there's a mustard ranch sauce.
0: Oh, my gosh.
1: Yeah.
2: And
1: relish.
2: And it comes with french fries and a pickle spear.
0: Okay. It sounds delicious.
2: It is pretty good.
1: Yeah, it's really good. And it's good for you because it's 100%, it's like 100% beef.
0: All
1: yeah.
0: meat, right?
1: All beef,
0: yeah.
1: Right?
0: Yeah. Yeah.
1: I said a beef.
0: It's all protein.
1: I said a beef. Hot link. Ooh. I said I brought beef, kielbasa, hot smoked sausage, cheddar, worst. Go beef.
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1: I'm still waking up in the morning. Get up.
2: Music, laughter, jokes.
1: Wake up.
0: This is The Roadhouse.

0: Roadhouse Rebellion back with you. Boy, that breeze sure feels good.
1: Zeista.
0: It's blowing on the sweat on my back.
1: Hyphen weeds.
0: I'm almost cold right now.
1: I set this chair on the sun.
0: Did you bring me water?
1: I don't know. It melted my butt.
2: I definitely brought you a fresh cold water.
0: Oh,
2: I had a sip. I am very hygienic. Don't worry.
0: You took a sip.

0: fun of this?
1: Well, because I was brought to me by someone else, and I'm admitting it. I have nothing, no gross stuff at all. Okay. I have a beautiful, hygienic mouth.
2: So this is how it happens down here at the Sturgis Motorcycle Rally, or Roadhouse Rebellion.
0: We're on.
2: Thank you guys so much for being a part of it and hanging out with us.
0: Yes.
2: Please come on down. They're going to be handing out Budweisers for your, all you got to do is pay for them.
0: Yeah. You just give them some of that cash. Hey, it's T-Stone.
2: T-Stone in DeHowis.
0: Yeah, he's going to be at Full Throttle tomorrow.
2: That's right.
0: Right?
2: Live and in charge.
1: His name is Terrence. He ain't hairless.
0: It's T-Stone.
2: It's T-Stone. Some people think T-Stone. They listen to his show on the Fox, and they're like, this guy's from L.A. or something, or New York.
0: Yeah, I know.
2: No, he's not. I think he lives in the Valley. I have no idea where he lives.
1: T-Stone's incredible, dude.
0: He is.
1: One time, Mark Houston asked me, hey, will you cover for T-Stone? I was going to say his name again. For Tuesday and Wednesday night. I'm like, the famous guy that's on that syndicated night show on the Fox? And I'm like, I shouldn't do that. And he's like, no, he lives here. He works here. And I'm like, oh, he works remote.
0: Yeah, he just does a better job than us. So
1: no, he's better than everybody. Up. That's actually a fact. It sucks, but you know.
3: 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Welcome to the Roadhouse Rebellion. 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
11: From the Waring Sturgis Ford Weather Center, I'm meteorologist Ember Sky. Mostly sunny today with scattered afternoon thunderstorms and a high near 92. Smoke moves in overnight with a low around 64. Showers and thunderstorms are likely Wednesday with a high near 84.

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1: Yeah, we bring the stars out.
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4: Hey, hey, this is your girl Lady Gaga. I love it. It's really good.
0: This is the Midday Mix. Yeah.

0: Mom.
1: It's your Roadhouse Rebellion. We're back, and I have a question for you, Zachy. You've been hanging out with the rally dog inventor. I want to know, how many rally dogs have you eaten since the rally has begun?
0: I've had 32 and a half rally dogs. I got full after the 32nd, but I still tried to go for that 33rd.
1: You still like them after all that?
0: Of course. It's the best thing ever invented.
1: It is so good.
0: Yeah. No, I've actually had zero.
1: What?
2: You've had no rally dogs?
0: No, I don't eat hot dogs on a normal basis.
2: This is all beef.
1: I'm shocked right now.
0: But I will have one, but I'm saving it for the end of the week because I'm going to probably eat a few of them.
1: I'm going to have my second rally dog today. I have been fasting all morning.
0: You look fast right now.
1: I'm actually really swollen from all the salty food.
0: Are you?
1: Yeah. Like my pants are tighter because my feet are swollen, especially my surgery foot. Look at it. It popping through the holes in my shoes.
2: Yeah, look at the size. Those little piggies went to the market. Holy cow.
0: Oh, my God. And they ate up 19 rally dogs.
2: Yeah, those little piggies been eating them hot dogs.
0: Oh, dude, that's actually
1: probably
0: not okay.
1: And then I didn't have time to make dinner last night, and so my plan was to slam water and flush the body. Okay. But instead, I sat there and worked and ate sunflower seeds.
0: Tons of salt. You're going to retain all that water.
2: So you had sunflower seeds for dinner.
1: I did. And a sweet potato.
2: Oh, that's
0: man. Yeah, yeah. That's all water retention. And
2: this is a rally, though. You can have that kind of diet during the rally. This is a cheat week. You're allowed. It's almost like a holiday in a way, you know?
3: It's called a holiday. It's called a holiday.
4: This town doesn't wake up. It rumbles to the Roadhouse Rebellion.
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12: From the Waring Sturgis Ford Weather Center, I'm meteorologist Ember Sky. Mostly sunny today with scattered afternoon thunderstorms and a high near 92. Smoke moves in overnight with a low around 64. Showers and thunderstorms are likely Wednesday with a high near 84.

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0: So a couple hours ago, we were trying to talk about events that were happening tomorrow.
1: Yeah. We got arrested.
0: Yeah. The chief of police showed up.
1: We talked about that with him.
0: Yeah, we did.
2: Did he arrest you guys? Because it looked like you were having a great time. I feel like maybe he put you in cardiac arrest because your heart was pumping so
0: hard. He did catch us drinking, but he said it was okay.
1: It was cool. We were in a safe zone.
2: Oh.
1: So
0: what are some events? some events coming up today.
1: You tell me. You got the list of them right there.
0: It's Military Appreciation Day.
1: On Tuesday today?
0: Yes.
2: Yeah.
0: Yes, Brandon. And the B-1 bomber is going to fly over Harley-Davidson Rally Point.
1: I love that, dude.
2: Okay, that's cool.
1: Dude, that is the coolest thing.
0: It usually happens around 3:30.
1: It's the greatest thing. And it literally follows, the Main Street. Like, just
0: it's
1: down.
0: So cool.
1: It's cool.
0: I love it.
1: It gets close enough, you can almost read part numbers.
2: Have either of you ever flown a plane?
1: Airplane, like a paper
0: airplane.
1: No,
0: maybe in a video game.
2: Oh, okay. Yeah, neither have I, but I'm very curious about how cool.
1: One time I bought a drone from Sam's Club, immediately ruined it.
0: At 1 o'clock here on Main Street, they're going to carry the cross down the street, and I get to walk with them.
1: I like that.
2: Oh, my gosh.
0: I'm so excited.
1: Are they going to let you carry the cross?
0: No, I don't think I could do that.
1: It's on wheels, like when they're dragging it. It's got wheels.
0: Because they are not Jesus.
1: Well, no, yeah, I never thought they were.
0: Yeah.
2: That's really cool.
0: I know. I'm actually really excited to do that.
1: Yeah, that'd be cool.
0: What concerts do we have tonight?
2: There's a really big artist, and then also another one. But also
0: Lynyrd Skynyrd at the Buffalo Chip.
1: Lynyrd Skynyrd.
0: Great White at the Iron Horse.
1: Dude, what?
2: Wow, dude.
0: Yeah. I used to love Great White when I was in high school.
1: I did too. It's good stuff.
0: Once bitten, twice shy, babe.
1: It was topical when you were in high school. It was a classic when I was.
0: Oh, whatever, you jerk.
2: That's mean. It was when she was in her third year of college.
0: I'm out.
2: I'm in.
3: Turn the key. Crack a beer. Tune in to the Roadhouse Rebellion.

0: What do you want?
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0: What do you want?
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0: Darius'
1: all right,
0: daughter,
1: it's
0: Daria.
1: Your Roadhouse Rebellion. Sorry for the interruption.
2: No, you're good. No,
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1: I thought we should remind people where to come find us. And, Brandon, you have the address memorized.
4: 1337.
0: A long time ago, not to detour us, but I will. Okay. We're at 1337 down here at the Real Rock.

0: bar right by the Loud American food truck where you can get your Black Hills Rally dog. We have Daria down here. I want to just call her Darius by her dad's name. And down here, Darius Rucker's daughter, handing out brewskis, if you will, anywhere from neutrals to some Budweiser Selects, some Hooligans, some Bud Lights, Budweisers, Busch Lights, all the things. So good stuff. But a long time ago, one of my first rallies I ever played as a band, they used to have a stage over here. And it was a 1337 stage, and it was pretty rad, and hence the address 1337.
1: And that's why you know it by heart.
0: Yeah.
1: Oh, I thought you like really worked on remembering.
0: And then also, they used to have, before this got turned into Puffies or whatever, used to be the 1337 Green Room, where we'd come down, party, watch Chancey Williams ride a unicycle.
2: Yeah.
0: It was good times.
2: Good old days.
0: Good times. Not that long ago.
1: Backtrack a couple seconds. Chancey Williams can ride a unicycle?
0: I said he tried to ride a unicycle.
2: Tried.
1: Oh, he tried.
0: No, actually, actually he can.
1: How many?
0: He's really talented.
1: Really?
0: I mean, he's riding a BMX bike doing some really cool tricks.
1: Can he do a tail whip on foot?
0: Oh, yeah. Dude, no, for real. He's in cowboy boots and his cowboy hat. He was out here seriously tearing it up.
1: So Chancey and I should be better friends because I'm a unicycler, juggler, BMX rider, skateboarder. What? Yeah, Chancey?
0: Dude. No, there's a lot. There's not a lot that Chancey can't do.
2: If he has his cat scratches on,
1: he might get a fever.
2: Then he can do a little bit better. But
0: that's the only reason he don't get a fever is the cat scratches.
3: Cat scratch fever.
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9: From the Waring Sturgis Ford Weather Center, I'm meteorologist Ember Sky. Mostly sunny today with scattered afternoon thunderstorms and a high near 92. Smoke moves in overnight with a low around 64. Showers and thunderstorms are likely Wednesday with a high near 84.

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2: Me not working hard. Yeah, right, picture that with a Kodak. 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

0: Your Roadhouse Rebellion, we're back. We're going to do a rally backstory.
1: We're doing a rally backstory on you, which is where we guess your name. We kind of already know it. We guess where you're from, what you do for a living, all that stuff. And then, so we all three will guess, and then you tell us actually what's going on.
2: Okay.
1: Are you going to go first, Amy?
0: Yeah, sure, I'll go first. Your name is Delilah, and you work at Ulta, normally, and you're from Minnesota.
1: Well, I'm going to go with, your name's Daria, because we know that, but the cool part is you're Darius Rucker's daughter, the famous country singer, also in the Hootie and the Blowfish, you know, she sits alone by land.
0: Okay.
1: Anyway, that guy. And you are a model, and so Budweiser hired you to come down here and sell some of their stuff, like the Nutter Rolls and the Bud Lights and the Busch Lights and things like that. And you're actually from, like, L.A., but you moved away from there for all sorts of different reasons. It was on fire one time, and you moved here to South Dakota, and that's why you're working here. Zachy Moon?
3: All right. I guess we do know your name is Daria, but I think that you're lying, and your name is Bethany, and you're from Rock Springs, Wyoming. Grew up with an oil family, but the oil ran out. Now you work down at the dollar store just trying to get by. And someone saw you, and they're like, hey, she's kind of handsome. Come out and work at the rally.
1: I love it when he uses handsome.
0: Now you get to tell us.
3: Tell us who you are, what you are.
2: My name is Daria. My day job, I'm actually an assistant project manager for an electrical substation company. I'm out here at the rally because it's fun.
1: Yes.
2: Love serving.
1: I love that.
2: Miss it. Worked it last year for the first time and wanted to come back. Originally from Seattle. I know I might get some booze, but that's okay.
1: No, Seattle's cool. Is that in Washington?
2: Yes, Seattle, Washington. So
1: home of the Super Bowl champion Seahawks.
2: Seahawks, Mariners. They had a good streak. Yep. But I live in Bozeman, Montana right now, so came from Bozeman.
1: All right.
2: And
1: I'm going to be playing in Bozeman in a couple weeks at the Hot Springs. Come on out.
2: Oh, which ones?
1: The Bozeman Hot Springs.
2: The
1: actual, like, thing.
2: Perfect.
1: We're going to be doing a show there, like, on a Sunday.
2: Nice.
1: At the end of the month.
2: Come on out. I'll have to look it up.
1: We could jump in the cold plunge together.
2: Perfect.
0: But now awesome. Come see Daria at the Real Rock Bar. That's where she's at right now.
1: Yeah. Do you get your looks from your mom?
2: I do, yeah. My mom's a hot little Russian hottie. So, yes, Daria, it's a Russian name. So, yeah, little Russian hottie.
1: Hi,
2: yep.
1: Hi, Mom. We're live. Hi, Mom. I can't wait to meet you.
0: Well, thanks for playing along.
2: Thank you, guys.
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4: From the Waring Sturgis Ford Weather Center, I'm meteorologist Ember Sky. Mostly sunny today with scattered afternoon thunderstorms and a high near 92. Smoke moves in overnight with a low around 64. Showers and thunderstorms are likely Wednesday with a high near 84.

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0: Rebellion. We're back. We're almost done. Just fair warning, the second shift is going to start at noon, so it's kind of scary. I want to talk about your lookalikes, because I don't have one. Zachy looks like Philip Seymour Hoffman and sounds like him.
1: No, I don't.
0: Yes, he does.
2: No, I don't!
0: And Brandon looks like Yosemite Sam. Sounds like Garfield, but...
3: I don't even like spaghetti. Or is it lasagna?
4: Lasagna.
3: I like
4: and you hate Mondays.
0: So I need someone now.
3: I hate Mondays.
4: Amy, I'm just going to be real with you, Gara.
3: What's that girl? You look like that... what's that actress? She's on Grown Ups. She's Adam Sandler's wife on Grown Ups.
0: I don't know who you're talking about.
4: Now I'm curious. Let's find out.
3: I don't remember her name. Zachy Moon's taking it to the contraption.
0: She better be good looking. I'm going to be
3: mad. She's all right. I mean, she's all right. If you're into that kind of thing.
0: Who is it, Zachy? Did you find? What are you doing?
4: Nothing weird. I didn't find who it was. I'm sorry. I'm still looking.
0: What was that? That was weird.
4: Oh, I got distracted by a very important text.
0: Okay.
4: Sorry about that. It was Youngblood. Youngblood hit me up and he's like, "Hey, man, if your desk is dirty, you better clean it up." And then I got rid of the cans. All right.
0: Is it McCarthy? It better not be.
4: No, absolutely not. You don't look like McCarthy, dude.
3: Okay, you're welcome. It's Selma Hayek.
4: You do look like Selma Hayek.
0: No, I don't.
4: You do, bro.
3: You do. You guys got the same... You do the same amount of push-ups, if you know what I mean.
4: No, but you have like a similar center face.
3: Yeah.
4: Your eyes are similar.
3: You look like you could be her aunt or something.
4: Maybe her cousin.
0: You suck. She's older than me.
3: She is probably older than you.
4: You look like you could be her grandma.
0: I look like Selma Hayek.
3: I like the compliment. And then
4: Grandma
3: also
4: just, Hayek.
0: Grandma, you guys. You
3: could be like her sister. You're Selma Hayek's sister.
0: One more break and I get to leave.
3: Amy Hayek.
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0: I think that's everybody in the world right now facing that. 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
4: Come on, Harry. We want to say

0: that's it for your Roadhouse Rebellion for the day. What do we have the rest of the day? Where are you going to go?
1: I'm immediately going to leave here. I got to go get ready for my show at 2 o'clock.
0: Okay.
2: I'm going to go make sure that he's good getting ready for his show at 2 o'clock. I'm going to make, wardrobe change. I'm actually the wardrobe manager for the Brandon Jones Band. It's a new title. I actually pay them to do it starting, but eventually I think I might get, you know, paid maybe.
0: Okay. Yeah. I'm going to go produce our breaks and get them uploaded. And then I'm going to do an article about our interview with Chief Vanderwater.
1: I like that.
2: Chief what? I didn't.
0: Vanderwater.
2: Vanderwater?
0: I say it fast because I'm not sure I'm saying
2: Vanderwater?
0: It right.
2: Vanderwater? That is a cool name.
0: Or is it Vandewater? Vanderwater. Chief
2: Vanderwater. Is it V-A-N-D-E?
0: I asked him. Water? He said I was saying it right. Vanderwater.
1: I think he was being polite, but yeah, I don't know.
0: It's Getty Vanderwater.
2: That's a cool name.
0: It is.
2: Did you tell him he's doing a good job keeping this place in line?
0: I did, yes.
2: Good, because they are. They're kicking butt.
0: Yeah.
2: Everyone in law enforcement / first responders, I've noticed, by the way, we've been talking about how people are driving terrible, and I haven't seen any terrible things in person, but I've seen first responders helping people left and right around this place. Just want to give a shout out.
0: Yeah. They're the coolest.
1: Thank you guys so much.
2: Seriously.
0: Coolest police ever.
1: Yeah. And honestly, as goers for the rally, do your best to not give them a job. Like, let's not, let's not make them have to come into our rescue. Just be, it's hard sometimes not to. I've been there. So.
0: And, you know, they're standing out in that heat with all that equipment on. Oh, man, I don't know how they're doing it.
2: No, so, I couldn't.
0: Yeah. Give them a high five. Tell them they're doing a good job.
3: Good job!
0: And we love you guys. So thanks for hanging out with us.
2: Love
1: you. Thanks you guys for tuning in.
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10: From the Waring Sturgis Ford Weather Center, I'm meteorologist Ember Sky. Mostly sunny today with scattered afternoon thunderstorms and a high near 92. Smoke moves in overnight with a low around 64. Showers and thunderstorms are likely Wednesday with a high near 84.

0: Hey again, it's Mark Houston with Home Slice Media, and we're here at the Hotel Sturgis in the coffee shop again talking with Beth. Everybody seems to be holding up okay. I mean, everybody still looks pretty perky.
1: For the most part, yeah.
0: Yes. Hasn't been too tired?
1: No, not yet.
0: Well, that's good. So, you know, I've never asked you, what when you're drinking something, what do you like to have?
1: What do I like to have?
0: Yeah.
1: Oh, I like a white coffee mocha with white chocolate.
0: Hot. Yeah. Are you an iced coffee drinker at all?
1: Sometimes, not usually.
0: To me, it doesn't make sense.
1: Yeah.
0: Never has. Do you get to a point when you're here, though, after smelling it all day, making it all day, that you're like, I just don't want a cup of coffee? Or does that ever happen?
1: Sometimes, yeah.
0: What do you take in place of that boost then?
1: Right. I'll do like a matcha.
0: Okay. Oh.
1: Matcha green tea.
0: Yeah, I never thought of that. Yep. That's a good idea.
1: Yeah.
0: Does that give you the same kind of pick-me-up, though, that the caffeine does?
1: It does, but it's more of like, instead of like a jump, it's more of a sustainable like energy.
0: The really?
1: Caffeine like sustains like longer throughout the day. Yeah.
0: Well, why aren't we all doing that then? Because that is what we need.
1: Exactly.
0: More than
1: right?
0: Oh, that's such a good idea. I had no idea. Didn't know that.
1: Yeah.
0: All right. So the caramel macchiato count still pretty high?
1: Yes.
0: Okay. Very good. That's what we'll be clocking in with when we're done here on Saturday. So thank you,
1: perfect.
0: Beth, for checking in again.
1: Absolutely.
0: I appreciate it.
1: Thank you.
0: You bet.
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11: From the Waring Sturgis Ford Weather Center, I'm meteorologist Ember Sky. This afternoon brings a 40% chance of showers and thunderstorms, mainly late, with sunshine and a high near 91. Tonight drops to 64. More storms develop Wednesday afternoon with a high near 84.

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0: Everybody, it's a Loud Shift. We are live again this morning. It's Tuesday. This is a big military appreciation day.
1: It's not this morning. It's this afternoon.
0: I know
1: it's noon. It's noon o'clock.
0: What did I say this morning?
1: You did. Because
0: you know what time I got here this morning?
1: At 6:30.
0: 6:30.
1: Because you're an overachiever.
0: No. Not because I had to interview.
1: You know, when I went to bed?
0: The ambulance director
1: 6:30.
0: This morning. I interviewed the fire chief. And I interviewed the guy from Rosenbauer Fire Trucks.
1: Well, nobody can say that you weren't doing your job.
0: I pretended to be a fireman today. What did you do? Slept. That's what I thought.
1: I didn't
0: Pathetic.
1: Sleep. Hardly any at all, anyway. If anything. But we're here. It's day five of the rally. It's a dodge, duck, dick, and dive.
0: What?
1: Yeah. You know, from Dodgeball, that movie?
0: No. Because hardly anybody liked that movie, and it's dumb.
1: Come on.
0: Anyway,
1: man. If you can dodge a wrench, you can dodge a ball.
0: I've got Ashley down there taking some pictures of some Rosenbauer fire trucks. The thing is, she is, like I said, I love her to death.
1: She's the blonde one.
0: But she's dressed, I mean, she is dressed so well today, right?
1: Yeah.
0: She has good fashion sense.
1: She does.
0: But she's dressed like she's going out to the highest end restaurant we have here in Sturgis.
1: Which is what?
0: The Loud American, probably.
1: Island Noodles.
0: Yeah, maybe.
1: Across the street.
0: Yeah. She looks fantastic, and she's out now, so you're going to see her. You'll know who she is right away, but she'll be back with us in a minute.
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0: Wanted to give everybody kind of a thank you, Mr. Mayor, for coming by. I appreciate it.
1: Thank you, Mayor.
0: Have a good rest of your day.
2: You too.
0: Thank you. That's right. We're just hanging out with the mayor
1: here.
0: Your
1: brain's not working. This is the day that you actually get really drunk.
0: No, it is not. I don't do that.
1: This is one of Mark's favorite days. No.
0: I was just
1: Military Appreciation Day. Right. We will have a flyover from what I've heard.
0: Yes.
1: We will have a flyover today.
0: I think that's going to happen.
1: Over the Main Street. But this is your favorite day of the week because you get to do the Jack Daniel's tasting, which is a really, really cool event on the hill because Jack Daniel's owns like a massive property up there.
0: They don't own it.
1: Oh, they don't?
0: No, but the guy that does knows everybody really well.
1: Oh, okay.
0: That's why
1: so
0: he lets them have it.
1: Anyways.
0: But like you said, I mean, speaking of Jack Daniel's, every penny that's raised from that loud tasting,
1: every penny
0: goes back to the Sturgis Charities here in Sturgis.
1: That's awesome.
0: Jack Daniel's does not take a penny for any of this event that they put together. That's how cool they are.
1: So awesome.
0: That's why you should go drink a lot of Jack Daniel's today.
1: The tent
0: slushies.
1: The slushies, man. The frozen
0: blackberry,
1: blackberries. It was delicious.
0: They are so good. All right.
1: I had a whole idea of what I wanted to say, and I can't remember.
0: You've had a rough
1: five.
0: Too,
1: I don't know what's going on. You can hear my voice?
0: Yes, I do.
1: Completely
0: Unfortunately,
1: shot.
0: I hear your voice.
1: Well,
0: anyway.
1: I need some throat spray.
0: Okay.
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15: From the Waring Sturgis Ford Weather Center, I'm meteorologist Ember Sky. This afternoon brings a 40% chance of showers and thunderstorms, mainly late, with sunshine and a high near 91. Tonight drops to 64. More storms develop Wednesday afternoon with a high near 84.

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0: It's Stitch in Houston up here on day 5 of the 86 Sturgis Motorcycle Rally, and it is going to be, this will probably be the last truly hot, sticky day that we're going to have for the rally.
1: Thank God.
0: Things are going to really start to cool down, and so when it gets to be a day like today, people want to get something to drink, right?
1: Yeah.
0: You should stay hydrated, of course,
1: water.
0: Electrolytes, the whole thing.
1: Yes.

0: get this, though. Some tragic, terrible news coming out of the world of hydration.
1: What? We're losing water because of AI?
0: For the first time in over 15 years, 7-Up is changing its recipe.
1: What? Who cares?
0: It's no longer a lemon-lime soda.
1: Is it going to be Sierra Mist?
0: It's lime-lemon soda now.
1: Oh, wow. So that really switched things up.
0: They're tweaking the formula to be more lime-forward, and they're doing it across Zero Sugar, Cherry 7-Up, and Cherry Zero Sugar.
1: Why is this news to you? Why
0: because.
1: It's the rally, dude. Because, we should be talking about.
0: Because everybody wants to go get everybody wants to go get an ice cold refreshing 7-Up.
1: No,
0: and they're
1: they
0: like,
1: don't.
0: Oh, because I love it because it's lemon lime.
1: They want
0: now it's like
1: a Budweiser.
0: Wait a minute, now it's lime lemon.
1: They want a Jack and Coke.
0: Yeah, you want a Jack and 7-Up is what you want.
1: No, that's not
0: see
1: too bad.
0: That's what I'm talking that's about. Anyway, that's the big change, everybody.
1: The big change.
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10: From the Waring Sturgis Ford Weather Center, I'm meteorologist Ember Sky. This afternoon brings a 40% chance of showers and thunderstorms, mainly late, with sunshine and a high near 91. Tonight drops to 64. More storms develop Wednesday afternoon with a high near 84.

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0: it's the Loud Shift. It's Stitch. It's Lauren. It's Houston. Now, Lauren, I was making fun of you a little bit because hold on, I'm going to tell you why.
1: He was talking crap.
0: I was not. Doing. I asked you to go down and take some pictures of that Rosenbauer fire truck that's down there, right?
2: Yeah.
0: I said, it's just the big fire truck right down that way. Yep. And it was funny when I got your text and you're like, did they move it? Where is it? And I'm like, how does she not see the giant fire truck there with the 101-foot ladder and the flag hanging down?
2: But when I sent you that text, I thought that you said that it was just at the end of this block.
0: Oh, I'm sorry.
2: Down
0: you hadn't gone the rest of the
2: yet.
0: Way. Got it.
2: Yeah,
0: okay. Very
2: so,
0: good.
2: You know.
0: Anyway, like I said,
2: I'm blonde, but I'm not dumb.
0: No, you're not. Day five of the rally. And everybody, easy. Easy.
1: Anybody got any throat spray?
0: Anyway, it is Military Appreciation Day. The B-1 flyover has happened, and it's been, I mean, that's always such a spectacle to see. And, of course, if you see any first responders, if you see anybody that's part of the military, you know, today's the day to say, hey, man, appreciate you.
1: We appreciate you.
0: That's why we do the military appreciation here at the Sturgis Motorcycle Rally.
1: And they're the reason why we are able to experience and enjoy the Sturgis Motorcycle Rally.
0: You're dang right, buddy.
2: In general, the freedom to be wild and free.
1: Yeah, the freedom to take your pants off in the middle of the street and do the helicopter.
0: There it was. There we're done.
1: Yep.
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0: Loud Shift, here we are downtown on a day, like I said, this will probably be the last hot day that we're going to have today, which is nice.
1: There's a breeze
2: like there's
1: now.
2: A little breeze.
1: Good.
2: Yeah, the breeze works
3: the
2: out.
3: The breeze real is nice. I hope it doesn't go anywhere.
0: Yeah, I know. If this can stay, it's perfect. Now, don't forget, Miranda Lambert plays the Full Throttle Saloon at 7 tonight, for sure,
3: yes,
0: right?
3: Yes, let's go, Miranda.
0: Skinner's out at the Chip.
1: Sweet home, South Dakota.
0: And then, of course, Saliva at 8.
1: Dude, they are an amazing live band.
0: And
1: great. Get a chance.
0: And Great White, though, too.
1: They played, Saliva played the Chip last year. And, like, they just put on one hell of a live show. It's high energy. It's a really good show, for sure.
0: And tonight, too, we only get, Pop Rocks is only here for a handful of nights.
1: Yeah.
0: During the rally.
1: They played last night, right?
0: Yeah.
1: They did.
0: And they'll play again tonight right after Dirty Word.
1: Nice.
0: Down here at the Loud American. Let's see. The Rush No More is having a charity auction at 7 tonight for the Combat Veterans Motorcycle Association. The Pappy Hoyle Memorial Ride. No, that was this morning. That's already done.
1: Wow, wait a minute.
0: No,
1: I'm
0: sorry. That's tomorrow morning. The Pappy Hoyle Memorial Ride is leaving the Full Throttle at 9 tomorrow morning. And then tomorrow night is the Daredevil Wednesday at the Chip.
1: Yeah, I'll be out there.
3: I'm so excited.
0: Are you guys going to be out there?
3: Yeah.
1: I'm going to be screaming into a microphone if my voice holds up. We'll
0: Let's
1: see.
0: Hope it doesn't.
3: Well, I'm going with you for that.
1: Mm-hmm.
0: You're going to go out there.
1: We'll see.
0: Be daredevil-y.
3: I'm going with you.
0: Because
3: it's happening.
0: Lainey Wilson opens for Rob Zombie. I never thought I'd say that.
1: No.
0: Doesn't that happen?
3: Hailstorm.
0: I'm sorry.
1: It. God, you are.
0: I'm sorry. Rob Zombie's at the Full Throttle.
1: You are.
0: Lainey Wilson's at the Buffalo Gym.
1: Oh, my God. I'm going to lose my mind.
3: Lainey Wilson, then Hailstorm. They're co-headlining.
0: Yes, thank you. You are correct.
3: Yes.
0: Okay. Look. You got to give us a minute. We're trying to keep an entire rally
1: five.
0: Of 400,000 people organized.
1: Yeah.
0: Give me a second to get to space,
1: it's
0: please.
1: Because you drank all that Jack Daniels today, you crazy guy.
0: I never get to. Because when you're up there hosting, you never get to do it.
1: It's a little hot up there, isn't it?
0: And it was hot
1: It's
0: up
1: hot
0: there.
1: In these rhinos.
0: I'm going to make up for it. Hang on.
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6: From the Waring Sturgis Ford Weather Center, I'm meteorologist Ember Sky. This afternoon brings a 40% chance of showers and thunderstorms, mainly late, with sunshine and a high near 91. Tonight drops to 64. More storms develop Wednesday afternoon with a high near 84.

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0: It's the Loud Shift. It is Lauren, it's Stitch, it's Houston, and we are, of course, sitting here at the Real Rock Bar outside, watching the bikes, feeling the breeze, and honestly, I mean, it's not bad. If you can find some shade and a little breeze, I think you'll be all right.
1: A little rally dog?
2: Yeah. Survive.
0: Get your rally dog, too. If you haven't had one yet, you're missing out, and then you're going to go home, and people are going to be like, what'd you do with the rally? And they're like, well, I didn't have a rally dog. They're going to be like, well, why are we friends? That's what's going to happen.
1: Yeah,
0: so
1: that sounds like a plausible story.
0: Anyway, sure. We've had great concerts here, of course, throughout the rally so far. Last night was a big one, too, with one of the legendary bands, Quiet Riot, that played at the Iron Horse.
2: They were phenomenal. Everything about it was so cool.
0: And you talked to the bass player, Rudy.
2: Yeah, Rudy Sarzo.
0: Yes.
2: Yes. Yeah, but I got to meet the whole band. They were really amazing. He took the time to, like, show me his beautiful bass guitar. Holy smokes. And, of course, he had it dedicated to his late and great friend. They also dedicated the show to all the previous band members that have passed on and Ozzy Osbourne. So it was really cool. And then they lovingly also dedicated it to the 10-year anniversary of Stabby, who was the ex-girlfriend of the guitarist who ended up stabbing the next boyfriend.
0: And they nicknamed her Stabby.
2: And, yeah, she ended up...
1: Interesting.
2: It was crazy. But, yeah, but it was a great show.
0: The question on everybody's mind with Quiet Riot is, did they play Come On, Feel the Noise?
2: Yes.
1: Come on, feel the noise.
2: Girls.
1: Rock the boys.
2: Rock your boys. Rock your boys.
1: Rock your boys.
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11: From the Waring Sturgis Ford Weather Center, I'm meteorologist Ember Sky. This afternoon brings a 40% chance of showers and thunderstorms, mainly late, with sunshine and a high near 91. Tonight drops to 64. More storms develop Wednesday afternoon with a high near 84.

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0: It is the Loud Shift. It's Lauren Stitch and Houston, and we were joking about it a little bit ago about why haven't you come down and got the Black Hills Rally Dog so far. Pretty soon, I need one more of you, one more couple to come down and try it so I can talk to you about it, because... I'm a couple comments short of a good article about
1: I've had one every single day.
0: Well, you and Oakley have both had one
1: every
0: single day.
1: Every day.
0: How are you doing?
1: So delicious.
2: I didn't have one yesterday.
0: Yeah.
2: And I'm not going to lie. Now I'm craving it something fierce today.
1: Can we do my idea for tomorrow, please? For Wednesday? I really wanted to go walk up and down Main Street and try just little samples of food vendors, and we can talk about it. So we can be Sturgis Rally foodies.
0: Do you know? Just hold on, and I don't mean this in a negative light. Okay,
1: listen. I'm going to do whatever I want anyway.
0: Linda, I'm going to tell you.
2: Listen to me, Linda.
0: Do you know?

0: how much that would cost me to do that.
1: Dude, it's not costing you anything.
0: Yes, it is.
2: Because I'm
0: it's costing
2: go up,
0: the company.
2: Well,
0: no.
2: Hear me out. What if I go over there and I'm like, hey, guys, can I have free food? And I'll just put on the smolder.
1: I mean, that is a possibility.
0: I mean, it is totally a possibility.
1: If they want us to
2: review
1: their
2: stuff.
1: I mean,
2: my dress is a little bit, you know, hip-hugging today. It's
0: yeah,
2: like
0: exactly. Right,
2: just
0: well.
1: Are you
0: going to
1: wear the same dress tomorrow? Because we're talking about tomorrow.
2: I'll wear another hip-hugging.

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1: We mostly create them.
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0: All right, it's the Loud Shift. It's Lauren Stitch in Houston, and we are wrapping it up. Remember, we are going to still be live out at the Full Throttle. T-Stone is out there. I know he got to talk with Jesse James Dupree from Jackal. He's interviewed the production people out there. He's talking to the people that put the great facility together that is the Full Throttle Saloon, Full Throttle Saloon and Pappy Hoyle Campground. So check it out from 3 to 6 the rest of this afternoon. He'll be there broadcasting.
1: Yeah, Miranda Lambert tonight.
0: Miranda Lambert,
1: big show tonight there at the Full Throttle.
2: Dude, she is.
0: Yeah, I like her too.
2: She's my bluebird.
0: You know what though?
2: And if you're a Miranda Lambert fan, you get that.
0: I do. I totally understand that. Although she was mean to me.
2: What?
1: Oh my gosh.
0: I know.
1: Everything's always
0: bad.
1: About you.
2: Why? Because she didn't make out with you?
0: No. I was, you know, when I go back to meet people, I'm super personable. I'm a really nice guy. Yeah. People really like to meet me.
1: I don't know about
0: in a lot
1: that,
0: of instances. And
1: sure.
0: She didn't seem like she wanted to meet me.
2: Well, maybe.
1: Because you're not important.
2: Maybe it was when she was going through her divorce, was it?
1: That could have been
0: at the beginning of it.
1: Yeah.
0: Could have been. Maybe
1: really upset at life.
0: Right.
1: And the last thing she wanted to do was talk to a man.
0: I think she was. No, she just didn't want somebody as hot as Blake Shelton standing in front of her.
1: What?
0: And I was.
1: Stop it, man.
0: And so.
1: Stop it. Nobody agrees with you.
2: Her new husband's way hotter than Blake. Have you seen him? He's
1: nope.
2: Like, he's like a police officer.
0: He's a cop. Yeah, he's a cop. Yeah.
1: Cool.
2: I saw him in Nashville, and I was like, holy good all job, right. Miranda.
0: We got to get out of here. Thanks so much for listening. Y'all have a great rest of your rally. Please be safe, too.
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7: From the Waring Sturgis Ford Weather Center, I'm meteorologist Ember Sky. This afternoon brings a 40% chance of showers and thunderstorms, mainly late, with sunshine and a high near 91. Tonight drops to 64. More storms develop Wednesday afternoon with a high near 84.

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1: And Pappy Hoyle Campground.
0: Thank you very much.
1: Saloon in the Pappy Hoyle Campground, which is where everybody comes to stay so they can just conveniently roll out of bed and start drinking and walk over to the concerts and then stroll back and crawl in their bed. But if they lay down, we make fun of them. Because they should be just going nonstop for 7 or 8 days straight like the rest of us.
0: And if you don't recognize the voice, I'm with the Wild Man, main man for Jackal, Jesse James Dupree. Jesse, how the heck are you?
1: Doing great, man. Just having a great rally, sold out venue as far as all the reserved water, power, sewer, all the full hookups, all those are sold out. People are dry RV camping and tent camping, and the cabins are full. It's just, I mean, packed house. So we're, and tonight we got 38 Special, Lita Ford. We've had Sammy Hagar, which just killed it. Rob Zombie coming up on Wednesday. Lita Ford on Tuesday night. I can't even keep the order, but there's, of course, Jackal on the Thursday night with Tim Montana and our brother Danny the Count from the TV show Counting Cars. And then Insane Clown Posse on Friday just to damn stank everything up. So it's a full packed week, the best lineup in all of Sturgis right here at the Full Throttle Saloon's Pappy Hoyle Campground. And Jackal's been having a great year. I mean, we've done probably going on a little over half of 75 shows that we're going to be playing this year and just touring all over the place. We'll get through with Sturgis, and we're actually heading out toward Oregon and all those points in between. And we got the National Hog Rally down in Branson coming up for Harley-Davidson, a big partnership between the city of Sturgis and Branson, Missouri. It's just, I'll tell you, don't stop. And then I'll be at the museum in Milwaukee with Harley-Davidson on Labor Day for a big thing called the Ride Home, which we've got Colt Ford, Lita Ford, and, of course, Jackal. It all parts. It's just going to be a great year.
0: Jackal, the band that never stops touring.
1: That's so just always out there. And then, of course, the Full Throttle Saloon and Pappy Hoyle, just growing with the Full Throttle Saloon Distillery and Restaurant down in Branson, Missouri. And there's another one up in Estes Park, Colorado. And we're just looking at taking these events just all over the country and just keep it going every night, nonstop every week.
0: I mean, you guys are, I think, the only band. I think you guys are the only band that is a staple every single year for the Sturgis Rally. It's guaranteed. Jackal Night every Thursday.
1: Yeah, that's the Bikers Ball, and we're going on, what, I don't even know, 27 years, something like this. It's been really, really, time flies. But, you know, we don't let up every night special. This year we're doing a special tribute to 9/11, all the first responders, and we got a very special hero that's going to be on stage with us on Thursday night. So don't want to miss it.
0: Awesome, man. Well, let's see. What do we got for time here? We got a little more with Jesse. I know you're a busy man, so we're not going to take you a lot of your time. We're going to take a quick break. We'll be back with Jesse James Dupree.
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17: From the Waring Sturgis Ford Weather Center, I'm meteorologist Ember Sky. This afternoon brings a 40% chance of showers and thunderstorms, mainly late, with sunshine and a high near 91. Tonight drops to 64. More storms develop Wednesday afternoon with a high near 84.

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0: We're back on Real Rock 100.3 The Fox with the chainsaw-wielding wild man, Jesse James Dupree. Jesse, I want to ask you, man, in years past, you've been blown out of a cannon. You've jumped off a bridge. What else you got cooking, man? You got anything crazy coming up?
1: This year, surviving the 86th Annual Sturgis Motorcycle Rally, because, again, this place is off the chart. We got a record number of people staying with us, and that's a stunt in itself, just to make sure that everybody leaves here with a smile on their face and just experiencing, you know, the full throttle in itself is one of the seventh wonders of the world. People's jaws are on the floor when they walk in to the bar, and you know, with full-blown tractor trailer rigs extending out of the wall. We got turn of the century, big, ginormous turn of the century machines from the Industrial Revolution. Again, it's a tribute to what made America great. But as you flow through, and then there's moonshine trucks up behind the bars, and there's the globe of death where you're sitting there having a drink, and these guys are riding the motorcycles upside down in a sphere. We got the wall of death. We've got, the new merch store. It is a merch store. You can go in there and get your high-end shirts. So we got your regular T-shirts and all that stuff. But we've also got just some of the most incredible Harley-Davidson motorcycles on display. Got an original Willie G. Sturgis motorcycle in there, the original Boat Tail Super Glide, one of the Marlboro Man. Marlboro Man, whatever that movie was. We got that bike in there. Harley-Davidson and the Marlboro Man. That's it. Just every corner, every time you turn around, there's something different. You walk into the museum, and Michael Lichter's got a full-blown bike show, some of the most badass custom bikes from Japan. So if you haven't went down there to check that out, go check out all those. They're Harley Davidsons, but they're really, really cool.
0: Well, it's world famous for a reason, right?
1: Yeah, exactly.
0: Fantastic, man. Well, don't go anywhere. We're going to come right back with Jesse. We're going to find out what you can expect from a full-blown Jackal show. Jackal Night Thursday. Come on out here. Don't miss it. We'll be right back.
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0: T-Stone here on Real Rock 100.3, The Fox, with the wild man, Jesse James Dupree. And what an honor it is to be with you, man. This is year five that we've been doing this together with an interview for The Fox.
1: It's an annual thing. That's right.
0: I love
1: it. Keep it going. That's what
0: we got to
1: do.
0: Totally, man. I'm so grateful for your time. I want to know, at this point, so many people have seen Jackal, but for the people that haven't, come on, man. What are they going to expect from a Thursday night Jackal show?
1: Well, Thursday night, the Full Throttle Saloon is just, it's turned into the damnedest of family reunions. Dick Clark didn't own New Year's Eve, but you thought he did. And so in the same manner, you know, we don't own Sturgis, but you might think we do because, you know, everybody that's true hardcore Sturgis all the way through, people travel 1,700 miles from anywhere, you know, to get here to the Black Hills to have the, you know, absolute time of their life. And so Thursday night, we got Tim Montana opening the show. Him and Billy Gibbons doing some really cool collaborations right now. And Tim Montana's just blowing it up. Got a new album that smokes. Danny the Count from the TV show Counting Cars. His band Count 77, they're going to be opening up the show in front of Tim Montana. And then Jackal hits the stage. Special tribute to 9/11 survivors and heroes and just, you know, just making it an acknowledgement of the 25th anniversary of 9/11. And the way that, you know, this crowd out here, there's not a more charitable bunch of individuals that give you the shirt off their back than somebody that rides a Harley-Davidson motorcycle. And so we're proud to salute our veterans and first responders. There's one year we even saluted the Border Patrol because, I mean, these guys are in uniforms. Forget your politics. You know, we support our sons and daughters and husbands and wives that are, you know, that are out there doing the right thing. But that's what happens on a Thursday night, in addition to some just straight up fundamentals, celebrating to the fundamentals of rock and roll. And I appreciate you coming in here, and I appreciate you coming in here and let me invite everybody to always come to the Full Throttle Saloon in Papillon Campground for the next year. We got the 87th, and we've already announced Hardy and Dierks Bentley for next year. So make your reservations at PappyHoyleCampground.com, PappyHoyleCampground.com. You can upgrade your concert tickets to get up on the bridge or get down in the VIP section or the side stage where we got some free food from like 6 to 8 every night up in the VIP and the front stage pass. Just, I mean, it's nonstop. I can't even get enough of it in here. But Sturgis, the Full Throttle Saloon, Papillon Campground, the damnedest party in all of Sturgis, bigger than life and twice as much fun as anywhere.
0: Jesse, I'm totally looking forward to Jackal Night, man. Always a pleasure. Thanks so much for your time, and have a great show on Thursday.
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5: From the Waring Sturgis Ford Weather Center, I'm meteorologist Ember Skye. This afternoon brings a 40% chance of showers and thunderstorms, mainly late, with sunshine and a high near 91. Tonight drops to 64. More storms develop Wednesday afternoon with a high near 84.

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1: Real Rock 100.3 The Fox. T Stone here out at the world famous Full Throttle Saloon with my good friend Mark Butler. Mark, how the heck are you, man?
2: Doing great, T. It's great to see you out here, buddy.
1: Likewise, man. For the folks listening, man, what is it that you do for the Full Throttle Saloon?
2: So Ballard's production manager here at the Full Throttle Saloon. So I wear a lot of hats. I do everything from mixing front of house to booking bands, doing contracts. We have four or five stages going at any given time, trying to make a lot of people sound good and keep a lot of people happy.
1: Oh, without you, the place doesn't run, man. I mean, we don't get this quality entertainment. You're the guy that brings all that, right?
2: I tend to think they would notice if I wasn't here.
1: What's the most challenging part about what you do, man?
2: It's just a live event, so the goalposts move daily or sometimes hourly. When the boss needs something, I got to jump. We need music in the new merch store. We just built a new 6,000-foot merch store addition, and we got to have music in there. So I'm in the middle of some monitors for a band. I got to jump, and my crew's got to pick up my slack while I run over there, start running some signal and getting speakers going and getting music going in there. So it's just one example of how you jump when they need something.
1: Right on, man. Well, we'll be right back with more from Mark Butler. His band, Common Law, is going to be performing out here this week. You're not going to want to miss them. So we'll be right back on The Fox with Mark Butler.
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14: From the Waring Sturgis Ford Weather Center, I'm meteorologist Ember Sky. This afternoon brings a 40% chance of showers and thunderstorms, mainly late, with sunshine and a high near 91. Tonight drops to 64. More storms develop Wednesday afternoon with a high near 84.

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0: 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Mark, you guys are going to be out here a couple times. You guys have already played a few times this week. You're going to have your band out here, what is it, Friday and Saturday?
1: Yeah, we'll be playing again Friday, Saturday. We opened up the rally here on Wednesday and Thursday. It's a great honor to come out here and play with all the tremendous amount of talent that's here at the Full Throttle. So we don't take that lightly when we get to play amongst these giants out here on these stages. So, yeah, Friday, Saturday, you know, we're catching the late bloomers that come in for the rally, and some of the people will be just getting ready to head out. But it's going to be a great show.
0: What can people expect from a Common Law show?
1: So Common Law, we're more of an 80s, 90s act. You can hear everything from Heart to Joan Jett to Metallica to Motorhead and everything in between.
0: Fantastic, man. Well, I'm looking forward to it. And come on out, support Common Law, rocking Friday and Saturday night out of the Full Throttle. Mark, thanks.

0: so much for your time, brother. It's been great to talk to you.
1: 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Thanks for having me.
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0: 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T-Stone here broadcasting from the world-famous Full Throttle Saloon. I'm here with the Rebel Queens.
1: Hey!
0: This is your, now, you said fourth or fifth year? This is you guys' fourth year. You guys are becoming a staple. You gals are becoming a staple here. What do you love so much about the Full Throttle Saloon?
1: Oh, my gosh. When we didn't know what to expect because we'd never been to Sturgis before, and people were telling us all these stories, like oh, should we be scared? Like, what should happen? And then we got here, and we just realized very quickly that everybody was, like, family. Everybody, we see a lot of the same people every year. They look forward to seeing us. They're telling us, you know, like, that's just been really fun to see. And we've brought different people with us every year. So this time we got Keys, and yeah.
0: Very cool. Well, I'm excited to see you. I've watched you guys the last couple years and always enjoy the energy. For people that haven't seen a Rebel Queens show, what can they expect?
1: They can expect classic rock style, 80s aesthetic, hair, pinch harmonics.
0: There you go. I'm a fan of that.
1: Yeah. Some covers and originals. We mix it all together and make a nice, what do you call it? A casserole. We're from Minnesota. It's a rock and roll casserole.
2: Well, it's a hot dish.
0: And I should add, for those that don't know, Rebel Queens is an all-female band. I mean, how cool is it to be out here waving the female flag as a hard rock band?
1: It's been really cool because I haven't seen a lot of all women bands playing at Sturgis. So I was thrilled. Just the fact that the Full Throttle wants to hire us is awesome. That shows their character and their heart. So.
2: Yep, they're representing us, and we're representing them, and it's a great mixture. Yeah.
0: And to be asked to become back for the fourth year in a row, I mean, it definitely says you're doing something right. So
1: I hope so.
0: Well, tell me about, you got an album coming out as well, or already released?
1: Yeah, we just put out an EP, like, I don't know, 2 months ago. It's like, it's got three original songs and then one cover song, Alita Ford cover, who is one of our favorite ladies, one of the inspirations for Rebel Queens band, and she's playing at the Full Throttle this year, so that's exciting.
0: Fantastic, yeah.
2: Tonight.
1: I wasn't sure when this would be aired, so yes, tonight, we'll commit.
0: I kind of lose track of the days this time of year, so I'm not even sure. It does. Well, I'm grateful to have some time with you guys, with you gals. Have some great shows. I'm hoping to catch several of them while I'm out here.
1: Yeah.
0: So tear it up, rock and roll, and thanks so much for your time.
1: Thank you so much.
2: Thank you for having us.
1: Appreciate it.
2: Thanks, man.
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3: From the Waring Sturgis Ford Weather Center, I'm meteorologist Ember Skye. This afternoon brings a 40% chance of showers and thunderstorms, mainly late, with sunshine and a high near 91. Tonight drops to 64. More storms develop Wednesday afternoon with a high near 84.

0: Rock 100.3, the Fox. Hey, this is T Stone. I'm broadcasting from the world famous Full Throttle Saloon. I ran into the guys from the band The Haunted North. I got Randy and Sean. These guys are going to be opening up for Rob Zombie on Wednesday night. It's good to meet you guys, man.
1: Good to meet you.
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0: Tell me a little bit about the band and what an honor it is to be able to be here at the Full Throttle, man.
1: Oh, this is beyond bucket list. It's going to be an awesome show Wednesday. We encourage everybody to come out and see it.
2: We're on at 6:45 to 7:30. Come out and get your head blasted off because this is going to be next level.
0: So tell me a little bit about the roots of the band. You guys were just telling me that you guys met at a Black Label Society meet and greet. Is that right?
1: And we just ended up in the same place at the same time. How it started for me was I cut off Nancy McCallum in a ferry line in Seattle, and she was going to call the police on me. Come to find out, this is Lane Staley's mother from Alice in Chains. I got on the boat, started apologizing to her, found out we were almost neighbors. She liked my voice and wanted me to do a tribute song for Lane, so I wrote the lyrics to a song. I had no music, and so when I ran into Sean, it was just really fortuitous. He told me he was a guitar player, and I got a big project. Can you send me some music?
2: So I sent him a piece of music. He's texting me back, did you write this? I'm like, yeah. This is unreal. Awesome. Our first single.
0: Yeah. Wow. What's the name of the song?
1: Body and Soul. Sean calls me up one day and says, what if I can get Jeff and JD from Black Label to play on it? Well, I'd have to rethink the whole thing, man.
2: Then after they heard everything, dude, can we play on everything? I'm like, absolutely, let's do it all then. So
0: that's incredible. Totally. It just kind of organically came about because you cut off Lane Staley's mom. That's crazy. We're going to be right back with the guys from The Haunted North. They're going to tell us about what you can expect from their stage show opening up for Rob Zombie on Wednesday out at the Full Throttle.
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13: From the Waring Sturgis Ford Weather Center, I'm meteorologist Ember Sky. This afternoon brings a 40% chance of showers and thunderstorms, mainly late, with sunshine and a high near 91. Tonight drops to 64. More storms develop Wednesday afternoon with a high near 84.

0: Broadcasting from the Full Throttle Saloon, I'm T-Stone here on Real Rock 100.3 The Fox. I'm with the guys from Haunted North, Randy and Sean. You're tied to Zach Wilde. Tell me a little bit about that.
1: Well, I know everybody wants to think that I'm full of crap because I'm from Nowhereville, but me and Zach met in 2007, and I actually met Zach at a meet and greet, believe it or not. We hit it off, ran into him literally by happenstance the next day on the street, just a fluke. Back in Canada, driving by, I'm like, what? So I jumped out of my vehicle and remembered me, and I talked to Zach every day.
0: That's crazy.
1: Zach is as humble as you could hope for a guy with his kind of success. He makes time for everybody. What we do is poke each other till we laugh ourselves stupid, and it's not unwarranted that he's considered one of the greatest players around. Like, I never seen a guy, like, I've been playing guitar for 30 years. Sit down beside Zach, 5 hours have gone by, and now the guy is a machine.
0: Well, I want to talk about your guys' show. You guys are playing Wednesday, opening up. You guys are on the same bill with Rob Zombie. What's that experience like for you?
2: I think this is actually going to top any show I did with them back in the day. This is the kind of shows we should be doing. We were built for it. I encourage anybody with a Rob Zombie ticket to get out there early. Be here by 6:30 so you can get a special treat with the Haunted North. We go on at 6:45.
0: So what can people expect from the show, man?
1: Hard and heavy. We are ending the set with a tribute to our favorite guy ever, the passed away Ozzy. I'm going to be wearing the grooves in that stage.
2: That we have been wanting to make for over a decade, and we're finally going to make it.
0: Man, and congratulations on playing on one of the coolest stages in the world.
2: Yeah, it's a dream come true, I promise.
0: Well, Randy, Sean, thank you guys both so much for your time. Have a fantastic show.
1: Thanks for your time, brother.
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0: 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So much still to come. 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Riot Dolls at 9:20. Miranda Lambert closing the show at 10. And then live music all the way till 2 a.m. on the Inside Factory stage. I'm going to go enjoy myself, but I'll be back on air from the Full Throttle tomorrow from 3 to 6 on The Fox.
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12: From the Waring Sturgis Ford Weather Center, I'm meteorologist Ember Sky. This afternoon brings a 40% chance of showers and thunderstorms, mainly late, with sunshine and a high near 91. Tonight drops to 64. More storms develop Wednesday afternoon with a high near 84.